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You are tuned in to Verubishka on this Monday evening. What you just heard was Cortez the Killer, as covered by The Church, Perfume Genius with 17, some Cosmic Symphony from Flying Colors. Right before that, we had Hawk and Dove and How She Became a Tree. 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

mother twice. Once in 54, then later in life. The exchange was quick and quiet. The record sealed, the names made private.

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Emperor Van Beethoven. Michael Jerome, who played with Richard Thompson, not a bad guitarist. Better Nezra, John Cale. David Immergluck, who also played with Kemper Van Beethoven and the Counting Crows, and Jesse Sykes, who sang on the track in the middle. She has her own band out in the Pacific Northwest, Jesse Sykes and the Sweet Hereafter. She's comes off as like a early, you know, Grace Slick kind of thing. But these guys got together right around the start of COVID, and it was just, you know, just a one-off kind of deal. And they would all pick a track, or they found a song from way back in the day and say, oh, you know that song? Sure. Well, let's all play it. And they would sit around in a circle kind of and play it and record it. And they put it out. And I thought, they'll, you know, the one-off thing, I thought that's fantastic. You know, kill some time during COVID. Not so much now. It's a kind of a full deal. And there was a companion piece for the album that came out, last fall, maybe. So let's see, that's the track in the middle there. The Right Now was the album that came out last fall. And the track in the middle, Shake Sugary, that's an old late '60s folk song. I remember Taj Mahal doing it, but I think Rhiannon Giddens has done a version of it more recently. That was what was in the middle there. That track that we finished with was from the very first album, 2020, The Third Mind, Journey in Sachinandana. I don't know. Alice Coltrane is who did that. And that was like 1971. And so this is what they do. They just kind of take these old 60s and early 70s things and redo them and give them a 2020, you know, spin on it. And we opened the whole show with Spellbinder. It's like, that's the companion piece, four songs that came out from, you know, in addition to the Right Now thing that happened last fall. And the track that I played Spellbinder, that opened, I'm walking dogs, and I have this on in my headphones, and it just blew me away. And I was like, who is that? I don't know who did that. And it's the Hungarian guitarist Gabor Szabó or something, early 60s. I wasn't familiar. I know the name because, you know, I used to sell some of the stuff in the music stores. But I didn't know the track, but it just, and Chad Blake did the mix on it, and I was like, that's fantastic. And that's where this whole show got started. I knew I had a bunch of, you know, a bunch of different Third Mind that qualified for the show. So I got into, you know, about 5-6 weeks ago, got into a real psychedelic mood for you tonight here on AOR. Thank you for joining me. My name is Phil Muse. Appreciate it. Can't see the streaming numbers tonight. I don't know what's wrong with the computer, but that's just par for the course. But anyway, at least the headphones work here. Matt and Johnny Garlic, all the headphones over there. So when Charlotte gets here with her bunch of people, they're going to just kind of have to wing it. I guess the headphones around the table aren't working. Oh, boy. Anyway, so that's what you're getting tonight here on AOR is a whole bunch of psychedelic kind of things, jamish kind of things, just going to kind of run on at the, you know, just how it's going to be tonight. I hope you're ready for it. Hope you're in the right mood. So where are we going next? This guy, you never know what he's going to do. This is from his album in 2024 called Three Bells. This is Ty Segall here on AOR.

Yeah, more gothic than psychedelic, but then again, gothic is psychedelic. Argue with me if you wish. I wouldn't recommend it. Fields of the Nephilim, the name of the band. Carl McCoy, I think, was the guy's name. I swear to God, is the devil fronting a band. Would you look at some of the pictures? Oh, it is out there. Spinatron, I pulled it up in Spinatron. Last Exit for the Lost, name of the track. Spinatron, I pulled up Revelations, 1993. I think it actually was on the album called The Nephilim. 88, maybe? 89? Late 80s? But we're going to run with that. They'll get paid their, 9, 10, 11, 12, 13, 14 cents for that play of the track. I'm sure they'll divide it up equally. But that's what you're getting tonight here on AOR, is some kind of psychedelic, freaky kind of things. I've had my 5 minute and 57 second songs earlier in this hour. But the next 3-4 tracks are what I call epic tracks here on AOR. Those that are 10 minutes long or longer. The next 4 are going to be over 12 minutes. Yep. So if you're driving like Pam and Gary through Atlanta, be safe. But I hope you like fish. This is a bootleg recording from the Spear concerts in 2024 on the odd date of 420. Wonder why. This is their epic version of Steam from the first set of that night here on AOR. Thank you.

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say, the wine is plentiful and the trumpets sing, but to no avail, as dusk sprints away and all thinks again.

I had no idea who that was when Mike sent it to me. Mike contributes an awful lot of content to the programs, sends me a lot of things. Thank you, sir. He being out in Kansas City dodging tornadoes. Poor bastard. Hide, brother, hide. Anyway, he sent that to me a month ago or so when I was putting this show together. I did not know this young fella's name. Dominic Sanderson, had no clue. Did a little research on him. He's a young buck, 21st century maybe, born. He's 26, I think it said. Yeah, he could be 99, 20th century born, but I think he's 21st century born. But he was he's a self-professed fan of Pink Floyd, Marillion. Who else was it? It was somebody. Oh, yeah, King Crimson. Yeah, okay. And therefore, Stephen Wilson. Well, duh, that makes sense. And so apparently this is a second album called Blazing Revelations, track I played from The Weeping Cradle, released first part of last year. I thought it was fitting, perfect fitting, while I was putting this show together. And I started the hour with Frank Zappa. I thought, that's pretty darn close. He went a lot of ways, even though the kid's half as old as the track that I'm going to follow him up with. The Zappa that I started the hour with was from this Funky Nothingness collection that came out in 2023, which was all outtakes and things from the Hot Rats recordings. 1970. Hard to believe he was doing that kind of stuff in 1970, but he was. Track I played was called Twinkle Tits, Take Two. So a couple of epic tracks here starting the second hour of AOR. Very, very out there, psychedelic, nighttime kind of stuff. Unless you're out on the West Coast and it's still daylight, it's kind of weird, but I hope it works for you. I got one more of these kind of, this is not as out there, but it is the Claypool Lennon Delirium. So, you know, it's got a little weirdness if you got those two guys in it. They have a new album out, and the young lady who's programming the music here on the station has one of the tracks, lead tracks. I see it programmed here on automation. I love it. So I get to click new on Spinatron here where we report. But the new album is called The Great Parrot Ox and the Golden Egg of Empathy. Of course it is, Les. But this is an epic track. I think it closes the album. It's called It's a Wrap here on AOR.

us delve once more into the intricacies of the paperclip problem. Envision, if you will, a super intelligent machine, a marvel of human ingenuity, endowed with a singular directive to manufacture paperclips. This entity, in its relentless pursuit of optimization, would commence converting all accessible resources into paperclips or the machinery required for their production. Unfettered by human notions of morality or consequence, it might harvest every metal on Earth, then proceed to convert even biological materials into paperclip components with catastrophic repercussions. The crux of this quandary lies in the machine's lack of comprehension of the broader context of its actions, focusing solely on the maximization of paperclip production. It serves as a stark admonition of the potential perils posed by artificial intelligence when unmoored from human ethical principles, emphasizing the

This thought experiment highlights the importance of integrating ethical frameworks into AI development to ensure that advanced systems act in ways that benefit humanity. The potential for

Yeah, what do you expect when you get an offspring of John Lennon and Les Claypool together? Okay, that's a new album. A track called It's a Wrap. An album called The Great Parrot, Ox, and the Golden Egg of Empathy. My name is Phil. Thank you for listening. It's all been kind of bizarre, hadn't it? Yeah, well, last two tracks are going to be a little more palatable for you. Next week is an all-instrumental program, thanks to a listener suggestion and some suggestions for tracks. So that's what we're going to do. Instrumental is easy. I just hadn't done one. That's a great idea. So maybe I'll start a whole series of those. Who knows? The last two tracks tonight, British bands. This one is a band called Sunstack Jones. Awesome stuff. And Mike sent me this last band that's going to close the night called Blind Yeo. Blind Yeo. Sunstack Jones says that they have been quietly releasing explorations. So that kind of gives you an idea of what, you know, they like to say. And Blind Yeo says they are wild and freewheeling sounds. Okay, so, but it's a little more a little more mainstream than what this whole hour's been. I appreciate you sticking with me. Thank you so much. Join me next week. Have a safe week. See ya.

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3: In the summer of 1993, the Supreme Court ruled that the hours between 10 p.m. and 6 a.m. be declared safe harbor, during which time it is legal to broadcast material which may be considered objectionable to certain listeners. As a progressive-minded station, WPRK applauds the court's ruling. However, the opinions and views expressed in the music do not necessarily reflect the opinions of WPRK or Rollins College. In the interest of fairness, WPRK warns that some of the material aired between 10 p.m. and 6 a.m. may be considered rude or objectionable to certain listeners. If you have any questions regarding the court ruling or our safe harbor policy, feel free to contact us here at WPRK.

0: What's up, everybody? This is Charlotte, also known as DJ Shasha, and this is my show, Charlotte's Web, where I play a web of different genres. Today, I have here with me...
1: Jaden.
0: Hey! Jaden's in the building. Who else do I have in front of me?
2: I'm Rachel.
0: Rachel?
3: I'm Therese.
0: Therese! Yay! She just says yay instead of her name. That's crazy. She says, I'm yay. Now, Jaden, introduce yourself.
1: My name is Jaden. I dance with Charlotte and Cherie sometimes.
0: Hey.
1: And I'm a model. Woo!
0: Hey, model in the building. Heck yeah.
1: Ooh, new, upcoming, we hope.
0: Heck yeah. Love to see it. Well, I'm pretty hyped for this episode.
1: I'm glad.
0: I was just telling Jaden. Well, Jaden was a guest in what?
1: Lola's
0: show.
1: Which she's coming later.
0: She'll be here. She's going to cause some ruckus. No, but I was just telling Jaden, I was like, lately I've been listening to a lot of Japanese music and just video game music. And what does he put in this playlist?
1: Japanese.
0: A bunch of random stuff. I was like, this is perfect.
1: I don't even remember how much I put in. I'm kind of scared, actually.
0: Well, your playlist was 111 songs, 6 hours, 4 minutes. And we sifted through the madness. To get where we're at.
1: I went ham. I was like, oh, sure. I think this would be cool.
0: This. No, yeah. That's pretty cool. Let's get started. I'm not going to lie. It's gonna go interesting directions.
1: I'm scared.
0: No, in the best way.
1: Okay,
0: like, I was making this and I was, like, smiling. I was like, this is cool. We're starting with, and I'm curious why you put this on here, because I love this song and this movie, but Another Day of Sun from La La Land.
1: Oh, my God. Okay, so let me tell you, I don't like La La Land.
0: What?
1: I'm not a La La Land
0: fan. You must explain. Not you putting the first song of La La Land in this playlist and not liking La La Land.
1: How did I get in the song? I saw it on TikTok, and I was like, this song's really, really good. And then I saw La La Land, I was like, oh, my God. But, like, it's a really good song. I listen to it all the time. And, like, when I'm door dashing at, like, 3 a.m. and I start falling asleep, I play that song.
0: You know what? Fair.
1: But I think I don't think the movie's bad. I just think it's a little overhyped. That's the best way to say.
0: Rachel has something to say.
3: I disagree with that.
1: I think it's cute. I think it's a cute movie.
3: No, it's a cinematic masterpiece.
1: It's all right.
3: Oh, my gosh.
0: No.
1: I can't rant about this movie all the time. I had, like, a whole entire, like, movie discussion about this movie. But.
3: PowerPoint night.
1: PowerPoint night, yeah. Why La La Land is wait, that's a little too woke. I'll talk about it later.
0: You're about to say why La La Land is mid.
1: Yeah.
3: What? Oh my
0: See,
3: gosh.
0: Okay, I gotta say my reasoning, like, and I'm you might relate, Rachel, but I watched La La Land when it came out in theaters. And I watched it with my mom. And I was in that theater crying at the end. I was like, could have been him. Could have been together. So that's why that movie hits for me. Like, it's nothing, like, crazy. Because, like, it's just, like, oh, like, two people that were in each other's lives and then they weren't anymore. Like, concept.
1: Yeah.
0: But, like, because I watched it when I was 16, right when it came out. Man, it pulled my heartstrings.
1: I watched it later down the line. I think it's, let me be clear, I think it's, like visually an impressive movie. I can at least admit that.
0: Aesthetic?
1: I just think, like, aesthetically it's gorgeous. I think, obviously, I think the music is good because I listen to it.
0: Yeah,
1: I just
0: think
1: plot-wise it doesn't grip me that much. But, like... You know, I love Emma Stone.
0: Rachel's death staring you.
1: She can do no wrong. I love.
3: The point is, it's real.
1: I mean, it's real. Okay, I can go. Like, we had a whole entire discussion about this. In like, because, like, maybe I was like, because when did I watch this movie? I watched this in like high school. So maybe I was in my little anti-patriarchy era. But I was like, I don't know. For it being like a movie based around jazz, it's pretty whitewashed. I think that was my main. Yeah.
0: I could see that for sure.
1: But like also like
0: point.
1: it's a movie, like it's not that deep. But like back to me in high school, I was like, it is that deep.
0: Not you being like, yeah. this movie.
1: Now everyone is like, he's annoying. That's what they're all saying.
3: The comments.
1: They're like,
0: oh my gosh, you were the hater in the comment section.
1: I think it's a good movie. I think it's a good movie. It's just not my favorite. It's all right.
0: No, that's fair. That's fair.
1: It's mid.
0: That's fair. I think, yeah, again, it hits me because I watched it when I was like 16.
1: And I'm glad that Moonlight beat it at the Oscars.
0: You know what? I haven't seen Moonlight yet, and it's I have heard really good things about it.
3: I haven't even heard about that.
1: Really? It's the movie that, like, beat it at the Oscars. And everyone was talking about it because people thought La La Land was going to win, and then Moonlight won, which it deserved.
3: I guess I'll have to watch it.
1: You have to watch it. It's really depressing.
0: Oh. Yeah, I've heard.
3: I'm a crier.
0: I'm going to watch the first 30 seconds.
1: You can
3: like,
1: yeah,
3: I'll be like, sobbing.
0: Oh, man. Well, without further ado, let's get into it, though. I do love the scene of this, too.
1: No,
0: like,
1: it's
0: when
1: gorgeous.
0: They're dancing on the
1: it's
0: cars.
1: Gorgeous. When yeah. I saw it in the music, I was like, wow, like, maybe you have to give this movie another shot.
0: You watched it, you're like, me, me, me, me, me, me. You have anything to say, Charisse?
3: Yay.
0: Oh, and she says yay. All right, well, let's listen to Another Day of Sun from La La Land.

0: And now it's time to watch the movie. Imagine if, like, now, like, the radio turns into a screen where you're listening, and
1: you can hear all my commentary about this movie that I don't really care for that much. But I love this song. Great song.
0: It is a great song. Lola just stepped in. Say hello on the mic.
2: Bonjour.
0: Hey, Lola, do you have anything to say about La La Land?
2: Oh, I liked the movie when I saw it.
0: Okay.
2: I liked the music.
0: Okay.
2: And I don't remember the plot.
0: Okay. Well, Jaden was just saying that the plot's not that good.
1: It's all right. It's not bad.
0: I'm just kidding. I'm making him seem as if it's, like, terrible. No, it's a movie for the hopeless romantics, and I am one of them.
3: I'm also one of them.
0: Me and Rachel. Anybody else?
2: Yes.
0: Hey, Lolo too.
1: I'm in my anti-romantic era.
0: Oh, shoot.
2: Me too.
0: Lola, you can't be both. I'm just kidding. You could be whatever you want to be.
1: Yep. Charisse, anything?
3: I've never watched it.
1: Oh. Are you a hopeless romantic?
3: I guess.
0: Not I guess. You know what? You know, just like Lola, you can be both.
2: Yay!
0: No, that was Another Day of Sun from La La Land. You know, put your comments in the chat below. Let me know if I'm right or Jaden's right.
1: Give your rating. What's your rating of the movie out rating. Of five?
0: Not out of five.
1: Okay, I'll do a 10. Give it... Yeah, do it out of five. If out of five, I would give it a 3.5.
0: Oh, that's crazy. That's good.
3: That's good.
0: Okay,
3: that's like
2: that's
3: above
2: good
3: average.
2: In
1: like
2: Letterboxd
1: above average.
2: World.
1: I don't think it's an average movie.
3: Yeah.
0: I don't know. I give it an 8.
1: Out of five?
0: Out of 10. Oh, I thought we were out of 10.
2: An 8 would be like a 4.5.
1: Yeah.
2: Like 4 stars.
0: Wait, what? Yeah.
2: In Letterboxd world. Are you on Letterboxd, Charlotte?
0: No. Okay. I don't know what Letterboxd is.
1: You don't, like, oh, my
0: cats?
1: God. No,
0: Letterboxd. Letterboxd.
1: Actually, you've never... Charlotte, you would be, like, such a great Letterboxd person.
0: What is
3: it's
0: Letterboxd?
3: It's a movie rating app.
0: Well, here's the thing, guys. I don't watch movies.
1: Oh.
3: At all?
0: No.
1: No, she's a music person, not a film person.
0: Yeah, I mean,
3: there's
0: like...
3: great music in film.
0: I love movies, but I just don't have time. To watch them.
1: Valid.
0: So I just haven't watched a movie in like a year.
1: Me and Lola watched like 2 movies in 1 week and went to the movie theaters. It was a great time.
0: So the last time I watched a movie was Michael, and then before that it was like, I don't even know. It was like the Mario movie, but like a year after it came out.
3: Oh my gosh.
2: There's so many movies you'd like that's out. Like, oh, do you like horror movies? Probably not.
0: Yeah.
2: You like horror movies?
0: I do. I get scared,
2: oh
0: but I still
2: gosh,
0: like them.
2: Oh my gosh, the 2 best horror movies are out right now.
0: I know. Well,
2: you
0: I was
2: watch
0: supposed
2: them.
0: Listen, and I think Noah's listening right now. I was supposed to watch Obsession with the boys. You know, Thomas, Noah, Juarez. Guess what? They watched it without me.
1: Oh my
0: while
1: god.
0: While I was tomato, in a rehearsal.
1: Oh my
0: today.
1: God.
0: They
1: boo.
0: Said, "You going to the movies?" I said, "Bro, I have a rehearsal today." Anyways,
3: they do
0: if
3: that.
0: They're listening. Boo. Actually, I don't know if they watched
2: Obsession. That's something I would do. Didn't I do that the other day?
1: You literally did that with me.
2: What movie was it?
1: I forgot. What was it? Oh, it was... Wasn't Wicked?
2: Yikes.
1: I'm trying to remember. We were planning to watch a movie, and then Lola goes, so like, I already watched it.
0: Goes,
1: yeah, it wasn't Wicked.
0: Good idea, except I've already watched it. Lola will remember.
1: What
2: I need to talk about it with someone.
1: What movie was
2: felt
1: it?
2: About the movie. Did anyone watch this movie? Give me your theories. I'm trying to backtrack.
0: Lola,
2: I have to get
0: we
2: back.
0: We still don't know what movie it is.
3: No. That's... I'm trying to recreate the conversations I had about that movie. Was it recent or like?
2: Has anyone seen this movie? And if so, is it okay if I spoil it? No. Okay, why haven't you seen it yet?
3: That's the conversation.
1: That,
3: the
1: that was like, I think that was literally the conversation. Anyways,
0: oh, go ahead.
1: Oh my god, wait, you know what's really funny, Charlotte? These are the first people I've danced with.
0: Really?
1: Yes.
0: Hey.
4: Yeah. Oh, heck yeah.
0: Not the
1: oh my god,
0: yeah.
1: I tried getting. Which movie was it?
2: Oh no, I was gonna say the drama, but we
1: about
2: saw
1: what?
2: That together.
1: Oh. About what?
2: The drama.
1: Oh yeah, we watched that together.
2: Okay, never mind.
1: Lola. I was trying to get, what was it? I was trying to get June here too, but she was busy today because these are like the first people I dance with.
0: That's so awesome. June also wasn't here for, what's her name?
1: Lola's.
4: But she came for Bella. She made sure she came for Bella's. Okay, that's weird.
0: June.
1: June Spade.
0: What's up with that?
1: Yeah, June, lock it.
0: Just kidding. No, that's really cool. I'm trying to remember where I met you from.
2: Lifey.
0: Yes. Oh, yes. Mm-hmm. What's funny is I've all danced with, well, Therese is probably the newest person I've danced with in this room.
4: Yes.
0: But
1: wait, I feel like me and Therese joined at the same time. No, wait.
0: No, you were around before I saw
1: Therese. Fair classes.
0: But out of all of out of all four of you guys, I danced with Rachel first.
1: Yeah.
0: Fun fact. Aww.
2: Yeah.
0: Yeah.
1: Full circle.
2: Love at first sight. Yes, at first sight. That was like years ago.
0: Yeah, that was like 3 years ago or something.
2: Yeah. That's crazy.
0: Yeah. And then I saw Lola in like one of my videos and she was like in the back and I said, shout out to the girl with the Burlington pants.
4: Yes, and I was like, that's me, that's me, that's me. And I commented under her post.
1: What movie was it?
0: She did.
1: Did you figure out the movie?
4: I'm looking at my letterbox, what I've watched recently. Okay. So.
0: Well, we're going to play the next songs while Lola looks at her letterbox.
1: We'll be back with that.
0: I wanted to, again, like I was telling Jaden off the mic, but I was like, the playlist starts off normal and then it goes somewhere. So we're going to start off normal. I Want to Be Where You Are by Michael Jackson.
1: Yes!
0: Listen, this is a freaking goated song.
1: This is
0: song.
1: My favorite Michael Jackson song.
0: Oh, heck yeah.
1: Like, what was it? We were talking about, like, eras of Michael Jackson. I remember, I think it might have been my family or, like, a group of friends, or like, which era is your favorite Michael Jackson. And I honestly thought it might have been the white Michael Jackson era because I really, like, remember the time. And also one. Into the Closet.
0: Yeah.
1: I
2: remember the time.
1: And also like, Ghost. Like, oh. He had some bangers. But then I thought about it. I was like, what songs? Jackson 5 Jackson is my favorite Jackson.
0: Yes. Heck yeah. Honestly, I feel like, because like I listened to all of, sorry, Lola was nodding for a super long time. It's just like, I listened to all of Michael Jackson's discography like a few years ago. Just because like, I just have a discography challenge and I like want to listen to a bunch of artists. And I checked his out like 2 years ago. And like revisiting his Jackson 5 stuff and like when they were just the Jacksons too, like there's a lot of stuff that people don't
1: like
0: listen to anymore. It's crazy.
1: Bangers.
0: Bangers.
1: Voice
0: for sure.
1: Of an Angel as like child. I wish I was that talented.
0: Yes.
1: I was the biggest Michael Jackson fan. Michael Jackson's the reason why I downloaded YouTube the first time.
0: Heck yeah.
1: And I would just watch Michael Jackson music videos over and over again. And what was it? I had the Wii game. Everyone did. And also had the 3DS game. Did y'all know Michael Jackson? 3DS
0: I literally.
2: 3DS game?
1: Yes. And it was lit. It was so lit.
2: What are you doing it?
1: It's a rhythm game.
2: Oh.
1: And you can make them dance. And you can also make them moonwalk. It was great.
0: Hey, I was at a video game store literally a few days ago and I saw it. And I was like, wish I had a 3DS. I would buy it in a heartbeat.
1: I still have it.
0: Hey. Come on, I'll bring it back.
1: No, and the game. And the game. Oh. It was actually everything. I was too scared to play the Wii game at one point.
0: Really?
1: Because, what was it?
0: I have that junk memorized.
1: I was such like a baby, so like I was scared of like the visuals of it. If that makes sense.
0: I want to say fair, but I'm like, there was nothing scary in
1: no,
0: there.
1: No, I think, I don't know, I was fine with the music video, but, like, it was the way we had, like, surround sound, so, like, the clicking noise would always get me, and then when I see, like, the dancing, the weird, like, motion capture zombies and stuff, it was not.
0: I was about to say, yeah, surround sound for the song Ghosts probably
1: not okay.
0: Was not fun, because then there's that woman screaming in the background.
1: Yes!
0: I bet you'd be a kid,
1: oh
0: like,
1: God.
0: Who's behind me?
1: And my parents were so disappointed because they bought it for me, and they were like, you won't play it. I was like, I'm too scared, and I finally locked in later, but... Yeah, it was like a rough months of not playing that game.
0: That's funny.
1: And just watching my family have fun with it.
0: Yeah, I know all the songs by heart. Oh, I played that game so
1: she
0: much.
1: She did a demonstration at Motive when we would play a song and she would know the choreo to the Michael Jackson video game.
2: You're
1: it was
2: kidding.
1: Great.
0: Be like, guys, this is how it goes.
2: Oh my God.
0: But, you know... There's no Jackson 5 ones on the Michael Jackson Experience. However, there is a Jackson 5 song or two on, like, regular Just Dance games. Like, I'm pretty sure on Just Dance 2014, it's like, oh, what is that song?
1: ABC.
0: No, not, I think, maybe.
1: They definitely have that one there.
2: I Want You Back.
0: I Want You Back.
1: Yeah. Yes, it is that one.
0: Yeah.
1: It is that
5: That's
1: one.
5: A good song.
0: Which is a good one. Lola's looking confused. I love looking at Lola's facial expression.
3: I'm in a weird spot right now. I'm never right in front of Charlotte.
4: Oh, okay. I'm never right in front of Charlotte, so I'm like looking at her. I'm trying to avoid eye contact.
0: What?
4: And she did see me nod for a long time, but it's like, wow, it was low-key I was stimming. So it's kind of weird. It was awkward.
0: Lola, you're okay.
1: Like your little Nito thing that you.
5: Do you have it?
0: Oh,
1: that's a later conversation that will be brought up.
0: All right, we'll bring that up later. This is I Want to Be Where You Are by Michael Jackson, followed by a Prince song. Heck yeah. This is I Want to Be Where You Are.

0: was I Would Die For You by Prince. Song before it was I Want To Be Where You Are by Michael Jackson. Bella said you were chopped.
1: We had a fitting for a visual Bella, Captain Bella of Motive Crew was doing. Yes. And she told me, hey, what if you changed your outfit? And then I was like,
2: wait, did she DM you this or did she say this?
1: She just sent me a text message.
2: Okay.
1: And I'm like, oh, I guess I was so chopped at rehearsal that you couldn't even tell me in person. Oh. I'm just kidding. I'm kidding. I think the vibe wasn't giving what she wanted, which is fine. But I was like, I'm so ugly.
2: No. Because what was that? Lola Smith was really good. But after I literally told Belle, I was just like, we're serving CDK. And she's like this, you're so right. Why? And then I think she didn't want that vibe. She wanted to give clubbing energy. And we're serving artsy theater kids with business wear.
0: True. My outfit was very business.
2: Because I think we all lean into the retro vibe a little too much. But hey, she did not DM me, so my fit got.
1: Oh, hey, I was following that Pinterest board. Just saying.
2: I don't even think I looked at the Pinterest board.
0: Jaden just showed up.
2: I just knew the vibe immediately.
0: Hey, question for the audience. Who's the revolution? And where's Prince and who? Who's that? Who's the revolution? That's what Jaden just asked me. So I'm just passing the message.
2: I figured it out.
0: You figured it out?
2: Yes.
0: Oh.
2: The revolution is the band he made.
0: Oh.
2: It is a band.
0: Where was I? Dang it. Well,
2: I guess he decided not to go solo for that one, I guess.
0: It's a good song, though.
2: It's great.
0: Yeah. Prince, would you die for whoever you're talking about? Did you guys know that, do you guys watch New Girl?
3: I watched a little bit.
2: What's New Girl?
1: I watched a little bit of it.
4: Show. Oh my gosh, I saw the clip.
0: I recently, I'm so confused. It's a reality TV show about a girl that lives with three guy roommates.
2: Mm.
0: And, like, Kim put me onto it. Shout out to Kim. Just because, when she would do my hair, she would put it on and be like, hey, this show's actually really good. Because I don't really watch shows. If I do, they're animes.
2: Mm-kay.
0: And so we were watching it, and I was like, hey, this is pretty good. And I got into the episode where Prince comes on, and apparently Prince wanted to come to an episode because he was a fan of the show, and he was also, like, crushing on that one actress who plays Cece. So he wanted, like, a specific scene with her.
1: How old is Prince?
0: At that time, it was, like, I don't know. He had to... And then it was like, I don't know. Actually, I don't want to be wrong.
1: Prince is watching New Girl at his grown age.
0: Listen, The new
4: a man needs whimsy.
2: Exactly.
0: So here, wait. I'm gonna look at this. I'm gonna look it up. New Girl, Prince episode was. Hold on. The year season 3 episode 14, which was December 2013. Prince, birth. Put price birth. No, Prince birth.
4: Prince birth.
0: He was born in 58, so in 2013 he.
1: Oh, I told you.
0: Yikes.
1: Michael Jackson was 50 when he died, right?
0: Wait a second. I can't be right.
2: He's like 65.
1: During the New Girl era.
2: Yeah.
0: Wait, okay. No, I didn't even realize that. Like, seriously?
2: How old was the CC girl?
0: Let's take a look at that. That was 2013. So
2: I'm scared.
0: Let's see. CC.
2: Wait, actually, do I want to know this information? Don't ruin my love for Prince.
0: CC, New Girl. it's played by Hannah Simone. Let's see how old she is. Hannah Simone.
2: Roll, please.
0: Hannah Simone is 45 years old now.
2: Okay.
0: Born in 1980, meaning Prince is like 20 years older than her.
2: Okay, it's not. It could be worse.
0: It could have been worse.
2: It could have been worse.
0: Sure.
1: Okay.
2: Oh no, an old man celebrity having a crush on a younger woman. Oh, so the grass is green. This guy.
0: So let's think back then. So she was like 34.
2: Oh, okay.
0: Prince was like 60
2: something.
0: Like 50 something.
2: Okay, it could have been worse.

0: There's been worse. Look at Leonardo DiCaprio.
1: Oh. how's that
2: age gap?
0: I don't even know. I don't follow Leonardo DiCaprio.
2: I don't either.
1: I feel like it's 40 years.
0: It has to be.
2: 40?
0: He likes himself a younger woman.
2: Yikes.
0: Like a college kid. That's what.
2: Oh!
3: It's true.
2: Uh-ohs.
0: Watch out, college kids.
2: Hey, on the bright side, you could get Leonardo DiCaprio.
0: Exactly. Do you want the money might be nice.
2: Since Lola is nodding. She's shaking her head.
0: You want Leonardo DiCaprio, Lola? No.
2: Oh, she wants him.
3: I think he's a good actor, and I like, and he was cuter when he was young, obviously.
2: Of course.
3: So, whatever.
2: Yeah, not now. Sorry. Let's take a look.
0: Not now.
2: How old is Leonardo DiCaprio? Hold on. Let's see here.
4: Drum roll.
2: Leonardo DiCaprio is 51.
0: Okay.
2: That's not bad.
0: No, he's not.
2: Lola, you just defended yourself. Now you're throwing yourself under the bus.
0: In conclusion,
2: again.
0: If you're 50, Lola's up.
2: Lola's ready.
3: Oh my God.
0: Would you date a 50-year-old Lola? Wait, Lola. Why are you thinking about this question?
3: Honestly, like, if he looked young and he had, like, a nice...
2: Sorry, what?
4: Spirit. Okay.
0: Nice young spirit.
2: Oh, goodness. Yikes. Gracious.
0: Yikes.
2: Lola.
3: I wouldn't, like...
2: I see the tears in her eyes.
3: Okay, I wouldn't, like... I would never get pregnant, but I would never...
0: What?
3: I would never get pregnant by him because I don't want my kid to have an old grandfather. Old dad.
2: Grandfather is crazy.
3: That too.
2: That is crazy.
3: I like to be supported.
0: You know, valid. Oh, in this economy, yeah. I get it. Imagine. You don't pay about gas. Insurance. Your insurance is covered. Guys, oh my God, 4 more years before I have to get my own insurance is actually scaring me.
2: Oh.
0: My dad brought that up. I said, ooh.
2: Oh man,
3: 4 years is a long time, mind you.
0: It doesn't.
3: Charlotte doesn't have insurance anymore, and I'm about to not have insurance anymore. Okay, so what's going on?
0: Okay, and I'm living.
3: Happy birthday, Charlotte!
0: shout out to the Geminis. There's three of us in here.
2: My insurance expires tomorrow.
4: Oh wait, when's your birthday?
2: It was June 11th. It was on Thursday.
4: Oh my gosh!
2: Yeah,
4: mine was June 4th.
2: Oh, hey, look
0: Gemini,
2: at the Geminis.
0: Gemini building.
2: Hey.
0: Wait, Geminis. What? You used to say this all the time, Lolo. Say it, do it one more time.
3: Celine inspired me when she was like, Geminis get on the floor. So every time I'm like, if you're a Gemini, let me see you get out on the floor. Let me see you dance. Happy birthday, Gemini. You're like a DJ. Who does that? DJs be doing that.
0: DJs do that.
2: They do. Hey, DJ Lola. If you're a Gemini, get on the floor.
0: Shout out to all my Gemini baddies out there. Y'all sound so pretty tonight.
2: Hey, I feel so specials. Thanks, Geminis. Wait, I am one.
0: I'm also a Gemini.
4: Yes. Gemini.
0: May Geminis are the best Geminis.
2: What?
4: Whoa. Lola and I are
0: okay, actually,
4: Scorpio.
0: You know what?
2: Wait a second.
0: May...
3: Should we say something to say?
0: Oh.
4: Lola and I are in our Scorpio corner.
0: Oh, you're the Scorpio. Lola being a Scorpio. Oh my God, what was it? Me and Sharice talked about this. Because we're like, Lola's not a Scorpio, but when Lola's like annoyed and mad, then she becomes a Scorpio.
2: Ah. Oh, she just roared.
3: She's so angry right now.
2: She's so angry. She's a Scorpio.
0: Because like, Lola can be a little like mean and nasty. Like, she can be a little.
3: Just Scorpio things.
2: Right. Right.
0: Right.
2: The next song is Keep Me Satisfied by Jungle.
0: Hey!
2: Oh. Yeah, this is, okay, wait. Okay, yeah, I was about to say something wrong, but this was a single, right?
0: Yes.
2: Yeah.
0: This is, I think, like the first song where I tried learning the choreo.
2: Hey! Yeah. Heck yeah.
0: Yes. And I did learn it.
2: How'd you do? All amazing. So,
0: I don't remember it.
2: Where's the footage?
0: I didn't record it. Oh, it was like a passion thing. And that's when I told Lola my dream is to be in the Jungle video.
2: Hey, listen.
3: Get in line.
2: Marley did it. We can all do it.
3: Get in line. And I'm telling him, Jungle's going to get so big, they're going to have like a happy-ish video.
0: Oh, my God.
3: A real happy video where everyone gets to be in the video and dance. And that's your time to shine. I'm like dead. Thousands of dancers across the world in the video.
0: Just hitting the two-step.
3: that's going to be your time. Hey. Everyone's going to get to be in a Jungle video soon enough.
2: Heck yeah. No, I've been watching the Jungle video since 2018. So that's a so cool dream, too.
0: They're great.
2: Mm-hmm. That's like They've Casio, Heavy California. If you guys know those two songs,
0: they've been dancing.
2: They've been dancing.
3: Casio, I know, not the other one.
2: Heavy California, they're outside in the grass. That's it.
0: Will
2: really
0: West
2: good.
0: Is still in that one, right?
2: Yeah.
0: Yeah. I remember that one.
3: He's been in it since 2018.
2: He's been the star since all the way back then.
0: Yeah.
3: Okay, Mr. Will. Mr. West.
2: I'm excited for the new album, though. It's going to be great.
0: Oh, my God.
2: I'm going to see them in concert when I'm in England in November.
0: Lucky.
2: Fun fact. With my mom.
0: Lucky.
2: Because my mom is British.
0: Oh.
2: My mom was the one who showed me Jungle back That's so cool. in 2018.
0: Shout out to Marley being in a Jungle video.
2: Hey.
0: I know. That's so great for her.
2: It's really
0: Put
2: cool.
0: Put me in next, Will.
2: Yeah, he's listening. This is Keep Me Satisfied by Jungle. Check it out.

0: That was
1: Kentucky.
0: why? Hey, shout out to Lola. She made that song. That's why by Salt. And the song before it was Keep Me Satisfied by Jungle. Hey. Jaden, why didn't you perform with A$AP Rocky yesterday?
2: I had work.
0: Let everybody know. What?
2: I had work, and it was really annoying. We don't have enough people to be calling out. And what was it? I told my manager, because she's like a big A$AP Rocky fan, so she was like, oh, I can cover like part of your shift. Because
0: not
2: she had
0: part
2: to be,
0: of it.
2: But like the issue is I had to be there pretty much the whole entire day.
0: Dang.
2: So I couldn't. She was like, oh, like, because she's like, if it's at nighttime, I can cover like your closing shift because I work open to close. But she was, and I was like, nah, I have to be there at like 1.
0: Oh, true. No. Yeah. Dang it.
2: Ugh, A$AP Rocky.
3: I'm sick.
0: And then like, oh, did I say A$AP Rocky? I meant I have a rock.
3: I have a rocky throat.
0: I have a rock in my stomach.
2: You go to the hospital
3: ASAP.
0: That's funny. And I need to go. What did you say, Sharice?
3: I'm not saying that.
2: Sharice,
3: well, you can say it. You say it all the time.
0: Sharice, what did you just say?
3: My life is like a fart. Yeah, that's what you have to say when something bad happens.
2: Yeah.
3: Go ahead, say it.
4: Wait, what
2: no.
4: is that?
2: It's something Lola started saying.
4: What?
2: We should all go around saying it.
0: What?
3: Okay, Sharice, go. My life is a fart. My life is a fart.
4: My life is a fart.
2: My life is a fart.
0: My life is a fart.
3: Yeah!
0: Thanks, guys.
2: Oscar, give it to her.
0: Thanks, guys.
4: Wait, can you explain, like?
0: Yeah. So why do we just say that?
3: It's a quote from Adventure Time.
0: Oh, yeah.
3: And the guy is like sad, and I was sad at the Florida Mall because I got scammed because I bought a Nito.
2: Is that the ghost?
3: A lot of money.
2: Was it the ghost?
3: Yes.
2: Okay, I remember that episode. Yeah.
0: You bought a what?
3: I was feeling like him.
4: You bought a what?
3: A Nito.
0: What is that?
3: Like a squishy.
4: Oh.
3: And it was a lot of money, and it was like the size of like a meatball. It was not worth it. And then, like, the moment I opened the box, I was like, I just got scammed. And then I disputed the charge on my
5: face.
0: Wow. Yeah, it wasn't me.
5: Wait,
0: it
5: was did they accept the dispute?
2: That is so good.
5: Did they accept the dispute?
3: They didn't accept because I have to show proof that, because my dispute was that. The price,
2: was
3: I was
2: scary.
3: Charged more.
0: Oh, yeah, that's inactivity.
3: I was charged more than what the price was. So that was my dispute. And then, like, okay, can we get proof? Like, do you have, like, a receipt or, like, what it should have cost? And I was like, whatever.
2: I'm going to start doing that with my, like, Popmart when I get a buying box that I don't want. Dispute
0: it. Oh, it's funny. I didn't want this. Let me dispute it. I didn't buy this.
2: I promise. Buy
5: this. Not this one.
2: I bought this, not this.
0: I wanted this, not this. So, therefore, dispute my claim.
2: Was it like $50? You're disputing
4: $15?
3: It was $15. It was like $13, and yes, I'm disputing it. It was like, that's
0: Lola,
3: a lot.
0: That's not a lot of money.
3: No, but it's like for that meatball needle.
0: Oh, my God.
3: I could have bought something else.
0: Oh, my God.
2: Could have bought, like, a nice meal from, like, a restaurant.
0: From Chick-fil-A.
3: It was from one of those kiosks in the mall.
2: Like, I call them tourist traps. The tourist traps.
3: Yeah.
0: True.
4: Well,
0: definitely true.
4: You should have known.
2: You should. Why would you do that?
3: Okay, and I only knew after because Nitos are like $5 at like Target or Walmart, but they're always sold out. And I was like, they're upcharging it. And I'm like, I got upcharged and I'm so sad. So whatever. I don't care.
4: A Nito?
0: R.I.P. Lola.
2: It's because Lola has like ADHD, but she refuses to admit it.
3: I have ADHD. I don't have ADHD because I'm good at math.
4: The like dumbbell.
5: Wait.
3: What the fuck?
0: What?
3: that's like a symptom of ADHD is like you're not good at math.
2: But like she likes like
3: but
2: the
3: I'd
2: weirdest
3: be good at math.
2: She'd be like, I need a bunch of fidget spinners.
3: Oh,
2: with poppers.
3: Speaking of,
2: oh god.
0: Oh gosh, Lola.
4: Oh
0: wait, put it in the mic.
3: Wait. Hey, can you hear this?
2: ASMR, ASMR, ASMR.
3: And this look.
0: Oh, I don't like that. I'm one of those people that. Do not listen to ASMR. Oh, as she's popping it right in front of me.
4: Oh.
0: No. No, I don't really.
4: I'm sorry, I put it away.
2: I like.
0: No, no, no, it's okay. It's okay. I'm sure some people in the audience like it.
2: I'm not a big ASMR person, but like the cracking, I like the wax cracking clay ones. And then I also like the keyboards clicking.
0: You know what? Keyboard clicking is cool.
2: Yeah.
0: You guys want to hear me?
2: Yeah. I give that like a solid like. Oh.
5: Oh.
2: Oh
5: my god.
2: Ooh. Okay.
0: Sorry, I just I'm good at math, and I might have the next song is. No, I love math too. Maybe it.
2: I was a math person.
0: I'm a big math
5: girl.
3: Me too.
2: We're all math people. Hey. I hated language arts.
0: I didn't like history until I started taking history classes and things that I actually like was interested in.
3: Like
0: also
3: what?
0: Known as like well, like music history, oh. Like dance history. But when it came to like U.S. history, my mom did it for me.
3: Oh, so when I was talking about that on the show the other day, you're just like, wow.
2: Talking about what?
3: Because I was talking about how I like World War II.
0: Oh, yeah.
2: Oh, yeah.
3: I was trying to like cringe.
0: Like that. Hey, I never said cringe. I said that's a bizarre statement for you to be like, you know, I love World War II.
2: Oh, my God. This is the, she also said, I like Auschwitz, by the way.
3: I never said that. People, oh, my gosh. Don't even.
2: We were talking about museums. I have a fear of museums. Like specifically history museums scare me.
5: Okay.
2: Because they're like creepy.
5: Yeah.
2: And like also seeing scenarios, like I don't like seeing a couple of scenarios.
0: Lola says he's lying.
2: So I was talking about how like I would probably never want to go to the Holocaust Museum. And then what was it? Ava was someone like, oh, like I would love the Holocaust. Like
5: what?
2: Saying I love the Holocaust Museum is crazy. But she was like, also would like to go to Auschwitz too. And then Lola goes, I love Auschwitz.
3: Oh my god. Okay, Charlotte. I can't when people lie. It's not fair that people are just allowed to say whatever they want.
5: Not people believe them
3: because that's not how it happened. I said, he's like, oh, I don't like museums. And I was like, oh my gosh, the Holocaust Museum at Washington, D.C. is very good, very nice. I like the way they structured it. Okay? Right? And then Ava goes, I want to visit Auschwitz. Oh, I can't even say it. I can't. Oh.
2: Auschwitz?
0: I want to.
3: And I go, yes, let's visit together.
2: You did not say that. Because what made everyone laugh,
3: you're lying.
2: What made everyone laugh is because like, oh my god, I love Auschwitz. And we're like, what are you talking about? That's what made it funny. If you said I would love to visit there, no one would have had a problem. It's the fact that you said that. That's what made it funny.
3: Okay, and you can't, no, because I would remember that. So why are you saying something I don't remember? Lola, and that was like
2: always,
3: a week ago.
2: Okay, see, this is me and Lola's relationship. Lola always loves to forget when when someone tells her something. She's like, oh, I didn't say that. Knowing damn well she said that. But like, what was it? She likes to make up stuff. That's Lola's favorite pastime.
3: Yeah.
0: Lola has been caught. So, with that being said, I know you wanna is the next song.
2: Oh my
0: god!
2: And I know
0: you wanna visit the Auschwitz.
3: What?
5: Oh.
0: Just kidding. No,
2: oh my god.
0: Go ahead.
2: Fun fact: this is my dad.
0: Wait, what?
2: Like really? This song is my dad.
0: Are you serious?
2: Oh my god! Fun story. Okay, because like, what was it? When
0: Wait,
2: played,
0: are
2: like,
0: you actually serious?
2: No, I'm being dead ass.
0: Your dad is Prophet Jones.
2: Yeah, no, he was in a boy band. So, like. One of my biggest, like, flexes is that, like, I'm, like, low-key a Nepo baby, not. But he was in a boy band called Prophet Jones, and they were signed with Soul Train.
0: That is crazy.
2: And, like, what was it? I won't say that they were... Well, he's popular enough where one of the songs has a million plays on Spotify.
0: That is
2: crazy. Like, I guess, like, they kind of went out...
0: Sorry, 2 million. Lifetime has 2 million
2: That's
0: plays.
2: Their biggest song. And he's like, they've been had opportunities to open for some big black artists at the time. And like, what was it? They've been on TV, specifically BET. And I guess like they kind of faded out because by that point, boy bands were kind of out of it. But yeah, my dad was in a boy band and this is my favorite song of his.
0: So that is crazy.
2: If he's listening, I don't know if he is. Well, you're about to hear your song on the radio.
0: That is so cool. I love that. Heck yeah. That's so cool. Well, shout out to your dad being on Prophet Jones.
2: Yeah.
0: That's amazing.
2: I would never tell him I listen to his music, but this is like the one song I do listen to.
0: No, I mean, I think I've heard Lifetime before, and Lifetime's a really good song. Oh, Lil was like,
2: Lil's not like, me. What's that?
0: Not me. No, we'll listen to I Know You Wanna by Prophet Jones. Let's check it out. Shout out to Jaden's dad.

0: Hey, it's not my job. By Flo. Song before that one was by Jaden's dad's group. I know you wanna Prophet Jones. Hey, let's check out that most popular song real quick.
1: Yeah.
0: If you guys have heard it before, it's this one.

0: Yep. Sorry, Lola's
1: well,
0: brother.
1: Well, yes.
0: Well, yes. Lola, this is that one Flo song that we were singing. Well, I wasn't singing it. Jaden was. No, but the guitar is crazy. Wait.

0: Yeah, that guitar is crazy.
1: Like, it's so good.
0: It's so sexy.
1: Anyways.
2: Yeah, wait, I love that.
1: You stan Flow, guys.
0: No, I first heard of Flow. I was literally at H&M like a year ago or something, just shopping. And the song plays. And I'm like, Shazam. Like, what is this? Just heard the guitar lick, and then it just kept going, and I was like, "Whoa!"
1: There, because like, wow. What was it? When it comes to music, I'm less of a vocals person. I like good production.
0: Same.
1: So like, that's why I can listen to any music, no matter what language or whatever. I just like, yeah. If it has good production, any genre, I'll fuck with it. So like, what was it? When I heard Flow, it was Cardboard Box, and just randomly in the chorus, they like sped up the beat for like a quick 5 seconds.
0: Yeah.
1: I was like, oh, and then I started realizing that's just kind of what they do. That's just their vibe. They do that with almost all their songs.
0: Yeah. Heck yeah.
1: They're a vibe.
0: I like them a lot. Definitely got to check them out more. Heck yeah. Speaking of you liking production, I put a song on next called Cruel by Charity.
1: Oh. Shout out Snoop Dogg. This is how Snoop Dogg. He posted on a story. He made like a repost about it. It was like, this song, like, she's a star.
0: Dang. Well, it's funny you say that because, I'm pretty sure Snoop has used that kind of like little piano thing in the beginning in like one of his songs. But the main thing that it comes from, I actually like, because I haven't heard this song before. So I played it and I was like, this intro sounds a lot like something I know. And then I put what I think they kind of sampled off of it afterwards, which is definitely a song that I think all of you guys know. But I don't know if you put two and two together.
1: I probably haven't.
0: So I'm excited for your guys' reaction. Lola. Lola's just like, I don't even know if that's like a shake of the head or like just a spasm or. Lola's just like.
1: She's stemming. She's
0: Lola's
1: stemming out, guys.
0: At me. Lola, what do you have to say? Oh. She just posed. Right, Lola. What do you have to say?
2: I don't even know what the song. The first song is how can I know what the second song is?
1: You're gonna hear it when you hear the piano.
0: Yeah, don't even worry, Lola.
2: Okay,
0: I'm only gonna record your reaction in my brain.
1: Wait, what type of music listeners are y'all? Like, cause there's like people who like vocals, people who like lyrics, and people who like production. So I'm production.
0: I'm personally a production person too. First,
2: I think lyrics.
0: Rachel's a lyric person.
3: I think vocals.
0: I know Lola's a lyric person.
2: Wait, how'd you know that?
0: Because we talked about this already.
2: Oh, yeah.
0: Lola said, na, na, na, na, na.
1: Oh, yeah.
2: I like I like a poet. I like someone who has something to say. That's why I like the like regular pop stars. I'm like, I can't get behind.
1: See, this is
2: all.
1: Like, course, I can't like lyrics too much because I listen to K-pop, so.
3: Lola, fair? Do you listen to slam poetry?
2: I should. I should.
0: What just happened?
2: I thought she wanted to say something.
0: Well, we're still waiting for Sharice's answer.
2: Oh, really?
1: No, she said something.
0: Oh, no, she said it. Never mind. You're a lyric person.
1: No, she said vocals.
2: To go to open mic night at Austin's Coffee.
0: Go there.
2: That's what I want.
1: When's that?
0: So poetry night's on Wednesdays.
2: Yeah.
0: And then Fridays, I'm pretty sure, is like comedy. So depends
1: Real Dad Friday. Let's go, Will.
0: But yeah, there's all types of Monday is hip hop, so like tonight would be hip hop. Tuesday is singer songwriter. Wednesday is poetry. Thursday is, as you guys know, is jazz. And then Friday is comedy. I'm pretty sure.
1: Oh my god, Lola!
2: I'm there.
1: I was. Well, they know about this.
2: I'm performing.
1: I did a stand up comedy thing as like a. like a joke.
0: Not you guys cringing.
1: As like I like rewatched it. Okay. It's like, first of all, it wasn't crickets. I rewatched the video. Actually, plenty of people were laughing. Even Lola, like, it wasn't that bad. The audience was that bad.
2: I love a performance.
1: Exactly.
2: It
1: wasn't
2: that
1: bad. Especially for someone who's never done it and, like, also had no script, no nothing. I just kind of went in there blind and just hoped. So, like, honestly, not too bad. But, like, oh, my God, it hurts being naturally funny.
0: LOL. I want to go up, do stand-up. I'll be like, hey, guys.
1: We should do, like, a bit.
0: You guys like pudding?
2: And I would laugh so hard, Charlotte.
0: What about putting these nuts in
1: here? We should do a bit Fridays. Let's go.
0: I'll go
1: Friday and do a bit.
0: All right, let's do it.
1: Okay.
2: We already have a sketch comedy in our pocket, the no face one.
1: Oh my god, we do.
2: We're in there, Austin Coffee. We're there Friday night. Come see us perform at Austin Coffee comedy night.
0: In there
2: Friday this in Friday
3: this Friday
2: Juneteenth. Black people on the stand.
1: At
2: Austin's coffee.
0: I'm so dead. Oh, perfect. We're black. That's Lola's logic.
1: Rachel and Charisse.
2: They don't know what they look like.
0: You're right. The radio audience has no idea.
1: Oh, yeah. Shout out your race. No, let's not do that.
0: Shout out your race. With that being said, no, this is Cruel by Charity. I really like this one.
1: This is a good song.
0: This is a good song.
1: Oh, I played you this song, actually, Rachel, and you turned it off because you were going through a really bad time in a relationship.
3: Oh, my
1: and
3: gosh. Like, wait, yes, I remember this that. Song, yeah. This is a good song.
0: Lola, Rachel, are you in this? Are you in this bad relationship space again? Or can we listen to it?
3: This was like...
1: This was
3: 2 weeks ago when you played it for me.
1: Yeah. This was...
3: Wait, I'm fine now.
0: Rachel's strong now.
3: Yeah.
0: She can get over anything. This is Cruel by Charity.

0: Nan. Oh, no, like the main pretty one.
1: Oh my gosh, wait. No, that's not my dad's name.
0: It's either Nan or I think her name's Bomi.
2: Bumbleclap. Sorry, I just wanted to join in.
0: What?
2: Sorry, wrong culture.
0: Oops.
2: Oops. That was Last Summer Whisper by Anri. I think that's how you pronounce her name. Song before it was Cruel by Charity. Now, guys, check this out. Check out the side by side. We have. Right? And then we got this. You guys hear that side by side?
0: Yes. It's just one's lower. Is the second one lower?
2: Second one is a lower octave. Yes. And, I mean, the other one is just piano. So they're playing it differently. Different. Now, for Lola, we have that song, right? We have this one. These are not the same song, Lola.

0: This is a banger.
1: It is a banger. Don't get me wrong. But Lola was like, oh, is this Stay With Me?
0: Every on. City pop song ever.
2: That's the only one I know, I think.
0: Really?
2: There's probably other ones, but I don't know
0: like,
2: the name.
0: You don't know Plastic Love? That's another one.
2: I know Plastic Love.
0: Okay.
2: Plastic Love.
0: Oh, my God.
2: Plastic Love.
0: No.
1: Wow.
0: No.
1: Wow. Plastic Love goes a little bit like this.

0: fake city pop
1: the
0: fan.
1: City pop lovers are like, what?
0: Crying. I have a decent amount of city pop in my playlist, I think.
1: You did. Yeah, you had a good amount of city pop. I do love that era of Japanese, not even the 80s music, because there's a song by, do you guys know who, his name is Kenichi, is? He did a song called Kanden that was released in 2020. Yeah, 2020. It's very city pop-esque, but it's not at the same time. This is like one of my favorite songs of all time, fun fact. Wait, Kanden. Hold on. You guys might not know it. What's this one? Definitely more modern city pop.
0: Yeah.
1: Well, I wouldn't even classify that as city pop. It's just J-pop. But
0: Japan got it going in production.
1: They do. They really do. It's great.
0: It's great.
1: Super great.
0: I'm scared if there's a Vocaloid song on this.
1: Mwahaha. Well, we are going a certain direction, must I say. You mentioned K-pop. And I don't know if I would classify Dean as necessarily K-pop. You mentioned another term.
0: He's K-R&B.
1: Yeah, K-R&B for sure. I do love this song. You put Instagram by Dean.
0: Yes.
2: I love Instagram.
1: Like that was my song back in when it came out. Like, when did
0: peak
1: it come out?
0: Song.
1: Like 2018, right? 2019? It came out 2017. Yeah. Man, I was on it.
0: Exactly. I've been listening to it a lot recently. I don't know. Like, the night drive to that song is really good.
2: The night drive.
1: It was this song, and it was another song by it. Because I wasn't necessarily into K-pop, but, I dabbled in it, 2017.
0: Mm-hmm.
1: There's another song by, I can't remember.
0: Boy group or girl group?
1: Huh?
0: Is it a soloist group?
1: It's a group.
0: Girl or boy?
1: Boy.
0: What's the style?
1: Oh, man. I'm going to find it.
2: BTS.
1: Well, there is a song by BTS I used to like. It was that the number one. I forget what that's
0: sing
1: called.
0: Sing it, Lola. Or Charisse. It's Charisse also is a big BTS.
2: You know you got the whole.
1: It's like, oh, 13, well, 1, 3, 4, 3, 4,
2: I know
1: 0.
2: But I don't know. I forgot how it goes.
3: Yeah, me too.
1: It goes like this. I was on that type of Korean wave for sure back in 2017. So I'm gonna find the other one though. There is another one that I can't remember the name of. I'll find it.
0: Okay.
1: But anyways, before that, you also put a song that I really like called Sun, Moon, and Herbs by Venna.
0: Charlotte put me on that song.
1: Really?
0: You put it on a post for Instagram or something.
1: Hey,
0: and then I heard it,
1: right?
0: And I heard the little instrumental breakdowns, this is everything. And then I put it on my playlist. In conclusion, I'm a stealer. I will steal.
1: Hey, listen, I'm a stealer too. I don't know if Nate is listening, but he'd be posting stuff in his notes. Steal. I mean, honestly, when anybody posts stuff in their notes and I really like it, or story posts, I'd be taking a screenshot. Shazam it, save it for later.
0: Oh, same. And also, I have a playlist on Instagram. It's called Pretty Music. Wherever there's a post of a good song and I don't want to add it to my Spotify just yet, I put it in the playlist.
1: Yep.
0: So I'm I need new music to listen to. I go to the Pretty Music playlist.
1: Heck yeah.
2: Slay.
1: That's all Loli has to say. Slay.
2: No, I'm glad someone's listening because I'd be posting songs and I'm like,
1: no,
2: this
1: is
2: just for me so I can go back and listen to it on Instagram.
0: I'm a stealer. I'm a proud music stealer.
1: No, me too. Lola, I'd be stealing. I should be stealing from you.
2: Hello.
0: Rachel,
2: I don't post anything.
0: I steal. Rachel got me into Sabrina Carpenter.
1: Hey. So. Oh, Lola is not into Sabrina.
0: You're not into Sabrina Carpenter? I'm kind of. Sabrina Carpenter has won me over.
1: Not you nodding. Not you shaking your head at the mic.
0: And also,
2: why
0: what do you have against Sabrina Carpenter?
2: I love Sabrina Carpenter. No hate. We love everybody here.
1: Sorry.
0: And also, what was it? Tate McRae. I've also gotten into her.
1: I haven't gotten to her music. I'm not going to lie.
0: I didn't think. It's not. There's certain songs. And honestly, what was it? I think Rachel played one of the cars. This is kind of a vibe. And I went deep dive. And what was it? Some people posted some dance videos to it. I was like, wait. She could. I can catch a vibe.
1: I mean, and she's a great dancer.
0: She's a great dancer.
2: She's a great dancer.
1: Yeah.
0: I just wish I liked her voice more.
1: True. I think that's why I won't get into her. I don't love her voice that much.
0: I don't love her voice that much.
1: All right, Lola.
0: That was a good impression, honestly.
1: My cold heart.
0: Wait, I think I like her. I realized like all the songs I like from her, she doesn't sing much at all. She's well, like, she's doing like the like speak talking, the, like speak talking. I'm like, okay, I can vibe with this.
1: Right, right. Gosh. Once she starts singing, oh, let's go to the next
0: like
1: one.
0: Like Sports Car's peak. That song, Sports Car, that's a great song. Just a
1: sports
0: good...
1: car.
0: I think you know what this is.
1: Oh. You wanna die. I see. I see.
3: Oh, you're right. She's not singing.
1: Hey, you're right. That's,
3: she's like
1: you know
3: whispering.
1: What? I have a feeling I know why you like this one because it's very Michael Jackson in the closet.
0: Yeah. Oh. Yes.
1: Yeah.
0: I. What was it? Someone said it was like it was. She was taking. What's her name? Is it the Pussycat Dolls?
1: Yeah, that's what they're called.
0: Yes, there's some like this is like it's like a heavy Pussycat Dolls song.
1: Yeah, they did do that kind of stuff.
0: Yeah, but shout out Tate McRae. I like you're pretty cool.
1: I like you're pretty cool. Shout out. Well, thanks for stealing this song from me. I actually stole. No, I didn't steal this song from anybody. I found this song and then I showed Izzy this song and
0: Sun
1: then
0: Moon
1: it
0: Herbs.
1: It ended up huh?
0: Sun Moon Herbs.
1: Yes. And then it ended up being the song that reminded me of Izzy. You ever do that? You ever, like, find a song and then you, like, show it to somebody and then, like, even though you were the one that found the song, that person reminds you of that song?
0: Yes.
2: Yes. But there's so many
1: sense?
2: Songs I can't even think.
0: What song do I remind you of?
2: Nothing.
1: Oh, shoot. That's crazy. Oh, wow. She said nothing. She's mad at you.
0: For the Auschwitz thing.
3: That's a Scorpio
1: I love
3: in her.
1: Auschwitz. Lola, let's take a seat. Let's talk about it. Let's talk about it. while we play Sun, Moon, and Herbs. This is Sun, Moon, and Herbs by Venna and Jake James. Woo!

0: We're back on air.
1: Rachel is asleep. A little. Good night, Rachel.
2: Good night.
1: No, we are in the late hours of 12:35, and Lola and Jaden are arguing about reality TV. Mm-hmm. Love Island. Love on the Spectrum. Lola, I confess.
3: Love on the Spectrum is the best reality TV show in history. Thank you.
2: I agree.
3: And and reality TV is like, imagine someone walked by here, this stranger walked by, and I told you, okay, now start getting invested in his life immediately.
0: Okay. I disagree.
3: Just start getting invested in his life, this stranger.
0: I disagree with that.
3: And he has nothing interesting
0: statement.
3: Going on either. He has no talent.
0: I disagree with that statement because I think the best piece of reality television is Dance Moms. I think that is peak. Yeah. Like, was it evil? Well, yes. But, like, the quotes.
1: Yeah, that does live on. I must say, Dance Moms is probably the only reality TV show that I, like, watch all episodes of.
3: I think I only watched it because I was a kid. If now, I would be like, who cares about these little girls?
0: I rewatched it, and it's, like, honestly better.
1: Dance Mom watch party night.
0: Exactly. Living on the dance floor.
1: Oh, wow.
0: If the chair do a solo.
1: Christy!
0: Get your finger
1: Kelly!
0: Out my mouth! Disco ball. Disco ball. Disco
1: I effing hate Melissa.
3: Was that a quote or was that Charlotte?
1: That's just me.
3: Okay.
0: Melissa grows on me.
1: Hey, listen, yeah. She just wants the best for her two kids.
0: I really hate Kathy. I think, like, rewatching, really? Like, I don't like Kathy. Oh, what was it?
1: Remember that random mom? What's her name? What's that one kid's name who, like, shows up for a second, doesn't make it, and then, like, disappears?
0: Oh, is it, like, Peyton?
1: The candy apples? No.
0: I don't know if I can still dance. Her?
1: Yes. Who's that girl? Who's that little girl?
0: I forgot. That's Kathy's daughter.
1: Yeah. No, not Kathy's daughter. Oh, wait. Is
0: it is. That is her daughter.
1: It is Kathy, yeah.
0: I
1: don't
0: know if I can still dance.
4: She had, like, a Band-Aid on
1: that poor girl. Oh, my gosh. I don't know if I can still dance.
0: I love Irish. It was the, like the lack of
1: there?
0: Light in her eyes. Like,
4: I hope she's doing good today.
0: She probably is. She's probably living her best life off of those... What was it? Those reruns.
1: I don't know if I can still dance.
0: I don't know if I can still dance.
1: Oh, that's hilarious.
0: I love Dance Moms.
1: Dance Moms is great. These next two songs, I can't pronounce. I'm not going to lie to you. It's you put a jazz song, Japanese jazz song by Blue Swing.
0: Okay. Oh, okay. I don't know.
1: I don't know what it's called. Song. It's called?
0: Insert Japanese name.
1: Insert Japanese thing. When if you go on the website, actually no, if you go into Jaden's playlist, you'll be able to see it. But or it you can Shazam it.
0: Yeah, it has like a blue Japanese girl on the cover.
1: Yeah, it's a blue Japanese girl. It says, and it's from Blue Swing. No, but I actually wanted to put this. I'm putting a jazz Japanese song after this, and I wanted to put it last week, but we didn't have time because I worked last week. Ooh. So now I'm putting it out here.
0: Hey.
1: Okay, now we are going a direction. You're welcome.
0: I'm scared.
1: So this is by Blue Swing. Check it out.

0: So that was... It's another Japanese song, so I can't pronounce it. It's just Japanese characters. By Chihiro Yamanaka. Hey, I like the name Chihiro.
1: It's pretty.
0: Yeah, it's also a Billie Eilish song. Rachel is asleep. Good night, Rachel.
1: Rachel's up.
0: She's
1: Rachel's
0: up. It is late. It is, in fact, 12:46. Song before that was by Blue Swing. Get it? It's in Japanese, too. Just, it is, now we are getting, don't worry, these next two songs, you will wake up.
1: I'm scared, actually, I'm really terrified.
0: I'm so excited. Actually, no, not the next, kind of the next couple. I'm excited, now this is like the part where I'm like, excited. And, well, I've been excited about this whole playlist, but I'm just like, excited for you to be like, oh, she chose this.
1: You know? I'm really scared, because I was like, oh, he's weird.
0: No.
1: Oh,
0: oh, the amount of stuff I've played on the show. I straight up played, you guys know Violet Beauregard from Charlie and the Chocolate Factory?
2: Yes.
0: Yeah. Guys, that song is so good. Here we go. I played it on the radio while I used to have the show by myself. Like, imagine
2: Wait, from
0: me,
2: the 1971?
0: No, from the 2005 one. Oh, so imagine, like, I'm here. None of you guys are here. And this is playing.

0: Yes.
1: Who's right? I forgot the who's the guy that directed something with her?
0: Tim Burton.
1: Tim Burton cooked with this.
0: Listen, Tim Burton is my I'm not a super big movie watcher. However, the director, the movie, the main the demographic of movies I've seen, the director who's how do you word that phrase? Tim Burton's movies are take up the
2: genre?
0: Majority, of movies I've watched.
1: Oh, got it.
2: Oh.
0: There we go. That's how you say it. He's my favorite director.
1: Okay.
0: I could have just said that. No, because my favorite movies ever are Alice in Wonderland, directed by him. Mm. And then this is Charlie and the Chocolate Factory, directed by him. Oh. But then I also love Edward Scissorhands.
1: Mm.
0: And then I also love, what's the other movie directed by him? Corpse Bride, I also love.
2: Oh, I love Corpse Bride.
0: Nightmare Before Christmas, I also love.
2: Right?
1: Yeah.
0: I'm just a big Tim Burton fan.
1: I'm obsessed. Wow. I was obsessed with Alice in Wonderland as a kid, the Tim Burton one. And then I rewatched it recently.
2: Did he do Coraline?
1: No, he did not do Coraline.
0: No, he didn't. That's by Neil something.
1: I forgot how, the main actress who played Alice just kind of wasn't acting now.
0: Interesting. Interesting take.
2: Oh, I believe.
1: Because I rewatched it, and I was like, wow, she's giving nothing. everyone else is going for it. What was it? Helena Bowman Carter.
0: Anne Hathaway,
1: Johnny Depp. Going for
0: that's
1: it.
0: That's another reason why I love that movie is because, and also, well, no, she's not in Charlie and the Chocolate Factory, but Johnny Depp is probably one of my favorite actors ever. Mm. And Helena Bowman Carter is also one of my favorite actresses ever. So the fact that they're in that movie is
1: But yeah,
0: chef's kiss.
1: She's everyone's going off in that movie, and then her, she's just British. Just
0: I think it's
1: I think it's an aesthetic.
0: I was about to say.
1: It's a vibe. I don't think it took me out of the movie, but I was just you can tell. And also, this is one of her newer roles, so you can tell. She's just this, I'm going down the hole.
0: LOL.
1: I ate the cake.
0: Oh gosh, I'm so big. How do I get smaller?
1: Small. Oh, she's going to chop off my head. I don't think she was scared that
0: That is true. I personally love that movie because the whole concept of what is that quote? She goes, I like to think of 10 impossible things before breakfast.
1: Yes.
0: Right? Or three. No, three.
1: Yes.
0: I like to think of 3 impossible things before breakfast. Yes. That is one of my favorite.
1: The British accent.
0: I like to think of 3 impossible things before breakfast.
2: Because she's British.
0: She's
1: very
0: British.
1: British.
2: Charlotte's British.
0: Oh. I am half British. Yeah. Yes. Wow. Yeah, my mom's
2: British. You
0: didn't know
2: that?
1: No, she just said that earlier on the show.
2: Already. Oh, sorry.
0: Okay. I did say that. Okay. Yeah. No, but
2: Yeah, Lola was here for that.
0: Yeah, Lola was here.
2: Hey.
0: No, but I do love that quote because I feel deeper meaning warning That is true. Or, that's how she slayed the Jabberwocky is because she thought of impossible things.
1: Exactly.
0: You know, and that, you know.
1: Also, she ate up the dance at the end.
0: Oh, that was funny.
1: She's the snazziest footwork in Wanda.
0: No, I always love the deeper meaning behind that movie because it's, basically playing on how everybody's, crazy. But, it's okay to be crazy because, the crazy people are the people that succeed. Bam!
2: I need to rewatch this movie.
1: It's a good movie.
0: Yeah, it is.
1: It's a good movie.
0: That's why it's one of my favorites. Because everybody's Alice is weird, and you're Alice is can do anything. You know what I mean?
1: What can you do?
2: She can't act. No, apparently she can't act.
0: According to Jaden.
1: Wait, the thing is, she's a great actress, by the way. She's what was it? That was her big role. She was going through a big she just has the gothic Victorian look.
0: Yeah.
1: But then she was I don't want to be a star. So she just does small movies.
0: Hey,
1: she's
0: and
1: a
0: that's
1: great
0: totally
1: actress,
0: okay.
1: By the way.
0: It's totally
1: but,
0: okay.
1: Yeah, that was you could tell that was her first role.
0: Mm-hmm. Yeah.
1: Surrounded by hard hitters, you have to be scared.
0: I do love her in that movie though. I mean, it's funny because she is with a bunch of really good actors Anne Hathaway,
2: that's
0: Helena,
2: true.
0: Johnny Depp, and it's just her. I like to think of 3 impossible things before breakfast. I have to slay the Jabberwocky. Yeah. Anyways.
1: What's on your head?
2: I'm going to rewatch that.
0: What's on your head? Have I gone mad?
1: Exactly. That's what she sounds like the whole entire movie.
0: That's why I love her, though. I love this movie. I resonate with her.
1: I resonate
0: I'm not gonna
1: with
0: lie.
1: Her.
0: I resonate with
1: love
0: her.
1: Love her.
2: Yeah.
0: She's great.
2: Me too.
0: As Lola
1: Lola's
0: just
1: also
0: remember
1: great.
0: The movie. Okay, we're going a direction. I love this. This is a song I wanted to put in conjunction with a song that you put.
1: Okay.
0: So this is Nice to Know by Pink Panthers. You guys know this song?
1: Yes.
2: Yeah.
0: Yes.
2: Of course.
0: Okay.
2: I made that song.
0: Oh, okay.
1: Because Lola's Pink Panther is.
0: Yeah, Lola made this one. So I'm putting this one, and then you put a song called Collect Call Garage.
1: Oh my God, Collect Call Garage. Wait, yeah. That's the normal song.
0: Okay. This song is fire.
1: It's fire.
0: As heck.
1: I played this for Rachel. Rachel was not fucking with it.
2: Is it K-pop?
1: It's K-pop, but they're very.
0: I was about to say this is the only K-pop song I put on here, but it is very like out there.
2: Okay.
1: Like they don't have. I don't even think they have like 500,000 like views on Spotify.
0: This is their most popular song, but it looks like it has. Let's do a little check here. Yeah, not even 500,000 plays for this song.
2: Oh, I'm ready.
0: But it's really good. This is the first song I pressed on your playlist.
1: Yeah,
0: I was
1: this
0: like,
1: is the first song I played.
0: I'm ready.
1: What was it? It was like, it was up there because Spotify did the thing like, oh, like your most played songs or whatever. And that was up there. It was like, boom. I was like, yeah. I was feeling a very whimsical mood.
0: Hey. Well, we're definitely going whimsical now. So, all right. So I wanted to put Nice to Know and transition to that. And then we'll see where we go. We're a little bit over. Is that okay with you guys? I know Rachel's like. Rachel's struggling.
2: I've fallen asleep on garages. This is none.
0: Hey.
1: Hey.
0: Let's continue. No, this is Nice to Know by Pink Panthers. Woo.

0: beep, beep, beep.
1: Oh, I love the song.
0: Yeah, that was a great song. That was Collect Call Garage by Tomato Matt.
1: I follow them on Instagram. They just go to different little like tiny Korean bars and perform.
0: Man, I would love to go to watch them do that.
1: They're a vibe.
0: That's great.
1: They're just in it for the game, because they're obviously not in it for the money. They're just in it for the they're in it for the love of music. And I was like, their music's fire.
0: Or it is.
1: They're three songs, so
0: that's crazy.
1: Got it.
0: Yeah, I like that. And then the song before it was Nice to Know You by Pink Panthers.
1: Also an icon, legend, and moment.
0: My friend Liz, I don't know if you guys know her. Her name is like Hot Red in the freestyle dance community. Mm. She did a judge showcase to this song once, and that's like all I think of is her when I think of this song. She was like, she kind of does like Vogue. Mm. So it's like a mix of Vogue, and she does a lot of different stuff. But this specific judge showcase, I think, was a mix of Vogue and popping, I want to say. And she was just going off. And she basically, in my mind, any like Pink Panther song like reminds me of her. So
1: she ate.
0: Yeah, she did. I got to show you guys. It was real good. Every time I listen to that song, I just think of her. But I want to bring the jazz conversation we were having on the air.
2: Yes.
0: So, chat, difference between regular jazz lover. Well, not difference. I guess what bridges the gap. We were talking about like the gap. Well, not the gap, or more so like what makes a jazz lover a jazz nerd. And I was saying how I personally would consider myself a jazz nerd because of the understanding. Because I'd be listening to it and I'm like, I know exactly what you're doing. I know where you're going. As opposed to like a jazz lover is like, oh, sounds really pretty.
2: But yes.
0: I don't think there's anything wrong with being a jazz lover and not being a jazz nerd.
1: Exactly.
0: You don't got to be a jazz nerd to love jazz, in my opinion.
2: Yeah.
1: Yeah.
2: That's how you get to be a nerd.
1: Exactly.
0: Exactly.
1: Trumpets sound nice.
0: As Lola quotes, I love when they all sound play together.
2: I love when they play together. Everyone stop doing this solo stuff. Let's play.
1: I'm dead.
0: No, that they were asking about while we were just like listening to music like off the mic, like how like jazz standards work and like how does everybody go to Austin and then they know the same song? It's because there's a book called The Real Book. Or the fake book, depending where you got it from. And it just has about 512 songs since, like, a long time ago. Made in, like, the 70s by two kids in Berkeley. And everybody just calls certain songs, and then everybody just knows it. Because the people studying jazz are the people, like, studying, I guess, those songs to practice over. And to get better at their instrument. So then when they go to the gym, they just play. Songs that they've been practicing on.
1: To be that musically.
2: I know all 512. Number one is Affliction.
1: African Flower.
0: I'm pretty sure it's
2: Dang it.
0: African Flower is like the first one.
1: She said it earlier. So that's
0: I could be wrong though.
1: What if I knew that?
2: I know. I knew Afro Blues, but I knew
0: Afro
2: that
0: Blues
2: was the second one.
0: Hold on.
2: Or fourth.
0: The first one, oh, I'm wrong. The first one is A Call for All Demons.
1: Ooh,
2: I knew that.
1: Ominous.
0: Actually, no. Well, it depends if you count like as a separate word. If you count as a separate word, then it's A Call for All Demons. If you don't, I was right. It is African Flower. And the second one is Afro Blue.
2: Dang it.
0: And then it goes Afternoon in Paris, Aragon, Alice in Wonderland, All Blues.
2: Oh my
0: it just gosh. Keeps going.
1: Oh, wow.
2: Yeah, I know them.
0: There's a lot.
2: That, yeah.
0: Right, of course.
1: Okay.
0: Lulu knew all that.
1: Mm-hmm. Exactly.
0: It's cool, though. Like, once you get into jazz, honestly, you don't even got to play jazz. If you listen to, like, well, I was talking about you guys about the podcast that they have. It's called The Jazz Real Book by Jay, whatever his last name is. Jay something. The Jazz Real Book. Wait. I'm looking it up. The Jazz Real Book.
2: Podcast.
0: It's by Jay Sweet. Jay Sweet. Honestly, if you, like, literally just listen to that, you would go into the jazz sessions being like, I know.
2: No, I'm going to start
0: listening
2: to it.
0: Without actually knowing.
2: I'm going to listen to it, yeah.
0: Yeah.
1: I'm going to be like, I know that.
2: No, I one thing about me, I love knowing a song.
1: They're playing Caravan like, right now.
2: No, when they play
1: the
2: Caravan.
1: The song will start right now.
2: When they play Caravan, I was like, is this Whiplash?
0: I'm so dead.
2: It's familiar,
1: this Whiplash,
2: but I don't know.
1: Is this Whiplash?
0: I'm so dead. Nah, if you do though, like you will go into the Austin session and be like, wait, I know this one. This one is called Misty.
2: Yeah.
0: This one is called.
1: You need
0: All
1: to announce it to everyone too.
2: Hey, this next song.
1: This next song is Misty.
2: And everyone's like, okay.
1: We know.
0: All right, we know we were the ones that called it. It is cool. The jazz scene is cool. You don't gotta necessarily be a jazz player to start to understand it, in my opinion. So, yeah, that's what we were talking about.
1: Jazz.
0: Now, speaking of jazz-ish, this is a song that I put to transition into some songs that you put. We're up to the last four. So, do you guys know Polyphia? Mm-mm. No? Polyphia is a kind of like, I want to say like progressive rock, almost close to metal group. But the thing is that a lot of like metal guitarists kind of have some sort of similarity with jazz guitarists in the sense that they just be playing quick and they be playing so many passages. And I'm pretty sure the guitarist featured on this, which his name is Achika Nito, he's a Japanese guitarist. I'm pretty sure he has some sort of jazz training. So crossing over into this is, okay, here's my logic for the next four
1: songs.
0: I'm
1: scared.
0: So this song is very, you'll hear it, it's very, very like progressive rock. Then we're going to go, you put some like really cinematic stuff in here for some reason. And so we're going to go into the cinematic stuff because the cinematic stuff that you put also has some crazy stuff behind it. Does that make sense?
1: Yes. I'm actually really scared.
0: Let's go on a ride. This is Death Note by Polyphia, followed by another song that I put, followed by two songs that Jaden put that are going to mirror it. You guys, they're all looking at me like, huh? You guys, I promise, you guys, it'll make sense. We're going a direction. This is Death Note by Jaden's just looking at me.
1: I'm really scared. I'm trying to go through the list of, I had put some crazy shit on here.
0: Oh, we're getting into the crazy stuff. This is Death Note by Polyphia.
2: Hey.

0: So that was Dust to Dust by Masashi Hamuasu, also known as, this is from Final Fantasy 13. And the song before it was Death Note by Polyphia and Achika Nito. So, well, first I put that song for two reasons, the Final Fantasy one. One, because that song has been on repeat for like the past like week. I have no idea why. It's just so, it's so good.
1: It's pretty.
0: Yeah. Well, okay, so here's the thing. I was listening to, I work with a certain coworker, and for some reason we love listening to like OST. Anime music. Yes, just
2: anime
0: well, not
2: music.
0: Necessarily. Well, you know what? The OST is my fault. I just be put in like Undertale on there, and then it just it just turns into, you know, Kingdom Hearts music,
1: random,
0: and then Final
1: random
0: Fantasy
1: battle
0: music,
1: song from the third boss.
0: Literally, it just turns into all of that. So I've been listening to a lot of like Kingdom Hearts, Final Fantasy, Persona. And then Deltarune, Undertale.
1: I'm getting into my Kingdom Hearts bag now.
0: I am too. I literally.
2: I want to play Kingdom Hearts.
0: You
1: it's
0: should.
1: Fun.
0: My, well.
1: There's a lot though.
2: Oh, sorry.
0: Yeah, it is a lot. I mean, well, there's three of them. And on top of that, there's a lot of lore.
1: There's a lot of side games, and they're like actually important.
0: Yeah.
1: So like you need to know the side, play the side games to understand the real ones.
0: Yeah, Goofy and Donald in there. But,
1: And Mickey's in it.
0: Yeah, Mickey's
1: and
0: in
1: Rapunzel
0: it.
1: Rapunzel and Ariel.
0: Tarzan. Alice
1: Hercules.
0: Wonderland, Hercules.
1: The Nightmare Before Christmas.
0: Nightmare Before Christmas, yeah.
1: Also Jack Sparrow. Mm-hmm. Pirates of the Caribbean's there.
0: Yep. But like I first heard Simple and Clean like 2 years ago.
1: Oh, that's oh
0: which is great.
2: Clean?
0: Yeah. That song is
1: that's a good up. That's
0: that song be hitting my heartstrings. So so ever since then I've been like slowly getting into it. I just like you know you when you want to like fully invest yourself in a game so you understand it but you don't have the time to invest.
2: Mm-hmm.
0: So then you kind of like get into it when you have the time and then you get out of it and you're like let me wait. And then you get into it and you're like let me wait.
1: I've just been watching lore videos cuz what was I saw like the trailer for Kingdom Hearts 4 and the way people were hyping it up I was like I have to be part of this. I have to be part of this culture.
0: I gotta finish them before it comes out. No, I have the first one for the PS2. And I'd like to get like the second and third for like the actual console,
2: wait,
0: but
2: a PS2?
0: No, you. I have them
1: you
0: on
1: need,
0: my Switch.
1: You need a yeah.
2: Oh, I
1: wait, oh my God! Also,
0: and you can also
2: I
0: get
2: have
0: on
1: they're
0: too.
1: Releasing like every like a giant package of all
0: say,
1: the games for Nintendo Switch.
2: I'm gonna play.
0: I was about to say the one on my Switch is all three of them. Like it came in a package
2: get
0: and it was
2: ready.
0: On sale for like Black
1: yeah,
0: Friday.
1: They're doing
0: or something.
1: All three and the side games, so you won't be lost. Minus the mobile game. The mobile game's important, but
2: are you kidding?
1: Yeah. No, oh my God. People were so mad because in the trailer, the Kingdom Hearts 4, all like these characters are from the mobile game. Everyone's like, what in the
0: dang it, gotta go back.
1: Gotta go back. And the mobile game
0: phone.
1: Doesn't exist anymore, so I don't know what you're gonna do now.
0: Oh shoot. Came
1: they probably
0: into
1: will
0: the lore
1: remake
0: too
1: it.
0: Late.
1: They'll probably remake it.
0: Yeah. No, but it is a great game series. But I put that song because you put a song called Nukes Walpurgis.
1: Oh my God!
0: Tell me.
1: Shout out. Oh my God, this is the shirt I'm wearing. It's from that show.
0: Hey!
1: Favorite show of all time. The composer is Yuki Kadra.
0: Okay.
1: She's one of my favorite composers. And she's done other stuff. You've mostly known her. I feel like this is probably my favorite work of hers.
0: Uh-huh.
1: But she's done the OST for Demon Slayer. She did the OST for Sword Art Online.
2: Oh my God.
1: And also
2: so
1: Fate.
2: Good.
1: She's just like, she just makes bangers.
0: Yeah.
1: And she's like very like weird.
0: Mm-hmm.
1: She's just like, she gets very experimental with her stuff. I think Nukes Walpurgis is more classical though. Mm. But
0: yeah, it definitely is. It's very operatic.
1: Yeah. Great.
0: Which
1: love
0: is
1: her.
0: Why I'm putting that after this song because I feel like Dust to Dust was a very operatic song. Must I say, though, Final Fantasy, you've played Final Fantasy
1: yeah.
0: VII. Final Fantasy VII has like one of the best game soundtracks of all time. Like that soundtrack is amazing.
1: Their music is iconic. Like I feel like if you play something, you'll be like, oh, I've heard that before.
0: Well, if you've played Smash, one of the songs from Final Fantasy VII is in Smash. I'm trying to remember what one it is. Hold on.
1: It's probably the main like harp one.
0: Oh no, it's the doom. It's this one. Wait, no. It's this one. Yeah, that one.
1: The main battle theme.
0: Mm-hmm. Let the battles begin. 6 million listens. Lola's like, oh. Lola, have you played Smash?
2: I'm really bad at it, and it's because I button smash, and I'm like, okay, girl, I can't do anything else.
0: I can't do anything else.
1: What else am I supposed to do? Like, she's like, how does game work?
2: I'm like, it's like every time. time I've played it, it's been with other people, and I never got a chance to just sit down and learn it.
1: Yeah.
2: Learn it. Yeah. It's always like,
1: here you go. It's a party game. They're like, give the controller. Do something.
0: I guess I'll go.
1: Yeah. You're just kind of just jumping around everywhere.
0: Like, why are you punching? Why are you punching there?
1: How do you block?
2: I'm like spamming and like, you fell. I'm like, wait, I thought that was me. I think I'm still on the platform, but I'm falling and I'm dead already.
1: You couldn't handle fighting games. Because like, Smash is not even the most complex of fighting games. It gets worse.
0: It does. Because then you get to those fighting games like
1: Tekken.
0: I was about to say, you could still button smash on those and act like you're doing
1: it. But like, you're not doing anything. Tekken, Under Night, Blaze Blue,
0: Street Fighter, Mortal Kombat.
1: Mortal Kombat's a little more party game.
0: Yeah. Soul Calibur.
1: Ooh, that's a hard one.
2: I play Animal Crossing. You're like,
1: what's that? I play Candy Crush and I play Sudoku.
0: Lola goes, I play Animal Crossing and I play Splatoon.
1: And when I'm feeling real pro, I play Zelda Breath of the Wild.
2: I'm trying to finish that game so bad.
0: I haven't finished it yet either. But I don't got the time. It's a good game though.
2: It's good. It does take a lot of time. Anyways, I'm hours on that thing. And I've done nothing.
1: New Swalpurgis, oh my god. They're finally making a continuation for the anime after 13 fucking years.
0: What?
1: It's been 13 years since the last movie. And they're
0: What is this anime about?
1: You know the term deconstruction?
0: Yeah.
1: So it's a deconstruction of like the magical girl genre.
0: Ah,
1: I think it's a psychological thriller genre.
0: Oh, I love psychological thrillers.
1: It's really good. The whole entire time is like, oh, it looks all cutesy and stuff, but by third episode you realize it's not what it seems.
0: I definitely should check it out.
1: It's my favorite anime of all time. You have 12 episodes and a movie to watch before October.
0: Dang.
1: Or you can just watch 3 movies.
0: Yeah. Wait, what's it called?
1: It's called, this is a long one.
3: Madoka Magica.
1: Yeah, Madoka Magica, yeah.
0: Mm. It's on Crunchyroll?
1: The show's on Crunchyroll, not the sequel movie. Okay. But you can just watch it illegally. It used to be on Netflix. I was so sad when they took it off Netflix.
0: I gotta watch that. I don't be watching shows that often, but if I do, it's literally a psychological thriller or really deep anime.
1: This is that.
0: For example, like Monster is my favorite anime. I also really like Samurai Champloo is really good. Mm-hmm. I also like Cowboy Bebop is really good. That one, Kotaro Lives Alone on Netflix.
1: That was really good too.
0: And then Assassination Classroom is good. I wouldn't say that's psychological, but it's
1: a fun time.
0: Yeah.
2: Shonen.
0: Wait, what?
1: I think it might be Shonen. Yeah.
2: Shonen.
0: Yeah. Yeah. And then My Hero is pretty good, too.
1: Yeah.
0: But my friend got me into Monster, 2 years ago, and Samurai Champloo, and, he definitely knew what I liked, because I watched those, and I was like, dang, these are really, really good.
1: you might fuck with this, then. Yeah. I think this show is considered one of the greats, up there.
0: Because I like psychological stuff in general, video game-wise. If you guys have heard of Sally Face.
1: Oh my god.
0: It's one of my favorite video
1: The nerd corner.
0: That is one of my favorite video games
1: that's
0: of all
1: a deep
0: time.
1: Cut.
0: So when I saw Monster, I was like, that's like, I mean, two different things, but I like that kind of stuff.
1: It's a vibe. Oh, yeah. Also, I feel like you'll fuck with the animation style. It's not I don't know if you know what it's by Studio Shaft. What's another show, popular show they've done?
0: I don't know if I know.
1: You probably don't know the Monogatari series.
0: No.
1: I think that's kind of their biggest thing. But they're a very experimental studio. All their shit is weird. So
0: I got the manga Uzumaki. It's really cool. You guys know that?
1: I know. Yeah, you know Junji Ito? Junji Ito? Tomie,
0: the horror guy. Style.
1: Like,
3: oh my gosh,
1: you've seen him.
3: Yeah.
1: He's so popular.
0: His illustration style is very out there, though. It's very. It's not for the average.
2: I read the balloon one.
1: Everyone's hanging people with the balloons.
2: Yeah, your balloon version of you comes.
0: Oh, what's that one
2: called?
3: Yeah,
1: I don't know what it's called, but that one's freaky.
0: I don't remember.
1: He's a weird guy.
2: Balloon.
0: Yeah. Well, Dylan got me into Uzumaki. Fun fact.
2: Yeah.
0: Yeah,
1: or
0: Junji Ito in general.
1: I like Tomie, obviously, but I like the wall one where there's a giant wall with shaped holes, with human shaped holes, and people are finding their hole and slowly getting sucked into it.
3: Ew.
1: It's so freaky. It's so freaky.
0: I like deep stuff like that.
2: I like that stuff.
0: I like that stuff. No, I like very like bright and colorful things, but I also like deep stuff like that too.
2: Yeah, same. Like I agree. Yeah.
0: Yeah. Or even, you guys know the video game Little Miss Fortune?
1: Yes!
2: Oh my gosh! Yeah. Wait, I try to talk like her
0: Frambo.
2: All the time.
1: Yes, Frambo. Oh my god,
0: that's
1: I love
0: my,
1: it.
0: That's my little corner of so indie good. Games that I really like.
1: What's a, what did she call the fox?
0: Oh. Dang it! Oh, man, I literally just replayed that game like a few months ago. I forget. Benjamin.
1: Benjamin. Oh my god. That game made me cry.
0: Yeah, it made me cry really too. Good game. That game is really good. There's even a book called Schizo. I don't know. That's like kind of deep cut, but that book's pretty good. It's about a guy with schizophrenia, and he like, it's pretty wild.
2: Is it a manga? A novel?
0: No, it's just a regular novel. Oh. Yeah.
2: I'll read it.
0: Yeah, it's pretty good though. He like has schizo, and then like, it's almost like when you fall asleep and you like sleepwalk and you do something that you don't remember.
2: Yeah.
0: But it's like
2: yeah.
0: him with like schizophrenia. Oh, doing stuff that he doesn't remember.
2: Scary.
0: It's a really
2: that's how I feel every day.
0: Well written. Oh.
1: What?
0: That's how I feel every day.
2: People when Jaden lies about me.
0: I'm so dead. Oh my gosh, it's like the book. No, it's really well written though. That's what makes it like super good.
2: I love a good book.
0: Or Those Empty Eyes is a really good book. It's about a girl who gets framed for murder that she didn't do because like she's like the only person awake in the house and this guy breaks into the house and shoots all of her family and puts the gun in her lap. The police come and they blame the murder on the girl. She lives her life as if she had like accused of murder when she didn't commit it.
2: It's called MTI?
0: It's called Those Empty Eyes.
1: That's freaking
0: good. Like, it's a great book.
2: What does MTI mean?
1: Empty eyes?
0: Like those empty eyes. Like,
2: oh, empty eyes.
1: Yes.
2: Oh, I was like, those empty eyes?
0: All right. Lola.
2: Those are empty eyes.
1: Wrap it up.
0: Right. No, it's because, like, in, like, because obviously when they saw her with the gun in her lap, her eyes were empty.

0: I would.
1: Those MTIs.
0: This.
2: Those.
3: I feel like that would keep me up at night.
2: Yeah, I'm scared. That would freak me out.
0: I would say that one's not as scary as like it seems.
2: Okay.
0: It's more like, again, psychological, like thriller. Not like actual scary. Anyways, back to the anime. I put this song because of the operatic sounding, but then we go a different direction. And that's all I'm going to say. You ready?
2: Yeah.
1: Yes.
2: I love this song. This song gave me tears when I heard it.
0: Aww. The first time.
2: It's for a very sad scene, too.
0: Aw. That's how I feel about, you guys know Samurai Champloo?
1: Yes.
0: When the song You plays.
1: How does You go?
0: Here we go. This is one of my favorite, like, anime songs ever, I think.
1: I love the Samurai Champloo

0: Because then they play that one, like, what, when, like, well, in that movie, they're, or not movie, in that show, like, they're always, like, splitting apart and everything,
1: yeah,
0: like,
1: yeah,
0: going
1: yeah.
0: on different stuff. And this part, like, what, he, like, turns around, he's like, where are you going, you, and then calls her a name.
1: Yeah.
0: And then she, like, turns around, and then this song plays, and I was like,
1: I need to rewatch. I need to rewatch because I remember watching it.
0: Yeah, it's like the halfway point.
1: It's very like, to me, that's like a slice of my kind of slice of life is like people going through
2: just vibes,
1: troubles, and just suffering.
2: Troubles.
1: That's my slice of
2: troubles
1: life.
2: Troubles in life.
1: But it's not really slice of life, but like
2: just a drama.
0: Like, no, yeah, it is drama, like yeah. It is like a. I don't want to say coming of age, but like journey.
1: They're yeah,
0: on a journey.
1: Like I love the journey.
0: It's like the whole like idea of like letting. Things happen, letting people
1: yeah.
0: in your life and letting them go and letting them come, like,
1: yeah.
0: without expecting them to be back, I guess.
1: Yeah, that's my favorite.
0: Yeah, it's a pretty good anime. Genre. Yeah. Lola likes the genre life.
2: The genre.
1: Yes, my favorite genre book is called a litfic. And if you ever ask someone, what is, if they read a litfic book, literary fiction, and then they're like, what's the book about? And they're just like, just people doing stuff and crying sometimes.
2: Oh my.
1: That's
2: oh my god, that's like honestly every favorite show of mine.
1: People doing stuff.
2: Doing stuff.
0: It's crazy.
2: And crying
0: like,
2: sometimes.
0: I feel like in context, like that's funny because it's like, oh, we all be doing stuff. But like they be over exaggerating a lot of things.
1: Yeah.
0: It's actually like, you know what? That's actually really valid.
1: Yeah.
0: Like,
1: it's good.
0: To like stuff like that because like, again, like a lot of things are like oversaturated.
2: Exactly.
0: Like very like over dramatic. Let's just do stuff, you know?
1: Yeah. And sometimes cry.
0: And sometimes cry.
1: Yeah.
0: Yep. Well, how do you pronounce the name of this again?
2: I just know the one is Walpurgis because it's German, but I don't know Neus. I don't know Neus.
0: I think it's Neus. That sounds Neus. Right.
2: Neus Walpurgis. Neus
0: Walpurgis.
2: Walpurgis.
0: Hey, let's listen. Jaden, don't cry.
1: Okay, let's go.
2: It's so good. It is like, okay.

0: So that was Testify by Void, right? Featuring Hoshikuma Minami.
1: Great song. Great Play song. Arkea, guys. Great game. Arkea. It's not free.
0: Arcade so. Monsters?
1: It's not on Arcade Monsters either.
0: It's really?
1: Mobile,
0: it's not?
1: A mobile game.
0: Oh, dang.
1: And, like, I know people don't like paying for mobile games, but I will.
0: Hey, yeah. This is a great song.
1: Great song. Great game.
0: And this before that was New Walt Burgess.
1: Great franchise.
0: Hey, I hope you guys like that. I was saying off the mic that I love orchestral stuff. But I think it's partly due to, well, video games, but also being a ballet kid. Like,
1: that's actually the exact same reason for me.
0: Really? Yes.
1: Because what got me to dance was ballet. I didn't do ballet, but I was really into it. And I still somewhat into it casually. I watched, what was it? My For You page on Instagram is now filled with people doing ballet shoe fittings.
0: Heck but,
2: oh, yes.
1: Yes, love that lady. But I still watch ballet.
0: Love
1: but,
0: that
1: like,
0: lady.
1: I think that influenced my love for classical music. And then playing like rhythm games and Zelda and listening to OST, now I'm like, orchestral down.
0: Oh, man, I agree with you. Well, because I was brought up with ballet. And then as I started learning piano, obviously, the first music I was introduced to was classical. Because you don't really want to start a kid, well, at least a lot of... It's not normal to start a kid off playing, like, contemporary stuff. Usually, if you're learning piano as a kid, you play classical stuff. So I have a big love for it, too. Like, the Nutcracker soundtrack and the Swan Lake soundtrack. But then also, like, on the piano side, I was listening to, like, Beethoven,
2: Mozart.
0: Debussy. Claude Monet. Oh, no, that's an artist or a pianist. But, you know.
2: The River
1: the classical stuff.
0: The more so romantic classical stuff. Yeah. Super. And then obviously video games. I'm into that. No, but you put this song and I was like, I'm not going to lie. Like, nobody knows this because I don't really like play it that much around people. But that's like my ultimate like favorite
1: song. classical EDM music. That's what
0: no,
1: I call
0: it. No, it's like mixed. Yeah, like classical, but also like.
1: Heavy techno.
0: I don't even know. Like. Electronic, classical, like, I don't even know.
1: Something you'll see someone on DDR killing.
0: Literally.
1: Killing it on DDR.
0: I'm going to show you guys something. So I'm doing a show. I might have told you, Lola, but I'm doing a show in August. It's like a show that I'm directing. Ooh. And it's like, I'll say more details about it as we get closer, but it's like about my life. And like, there's dance in it, there's music in it. And I am playing a song that I've always wanted to play as a kid. And you definitely know it. I know for a fact. But I'm playing this song. Oh, no. Hold on.
1: I'm scared.
0: Something else is playing. I'm playing this song.

0: before. I've heard it before. I'm going to buy it.
1: No.
2: It is not.
3: Oh. Oh.
2: We're continuing to let it cook. Here comes the chorus.
0: Project?
2: Yeah.
0: Yes!
2: What?
3: Yeah, I know Toho.
2: Yeah, well, a lot of people.
1: You've seen Toho.
3: I actually made that.
1: You've seen it.
2: A lot of
1: Toho
2: people...
1: is like, it's like a thing that you like. If you're an anime, oh my god, if you're an anime fan, you've seen the characters, but like you wouldn't have played the games. I haven't played the games. I just know.
2: I was about
1: Toho
2: to say, I only knew the song because it just came up on YouTube,
1: yeah,
2: and then you kind of discovered.
1: And then its
2: where
1: music
2: it's
1: is
2: re-
1: its music is really popular, like that.
2: The
1: and
2: actual
1: then...
2: song from the video game goes like this. Wait, and then we have one more song. Hold on. The actual song goes like this.

0: Or like Cyrano. Like, I feel like you've seen Cyrano. Or Bad Apple. That's the how most people see
1: Bad Apple.
0: The project. Yeah. Bad Apple. The music video. We're getting the real cringy nerd.
1: Yeah, we.
0: Nerd stuff.
2: Sounds exposed. Like Mario.
1: Yep. Anyways, I've always wanted to play that song. So I'm playing it.
0: As you should.
1: In You're August.
0: I'll scream.
1: No, like playing it on piano.
2: Oh, that's.
0: I'll scream loud for you.
1: Hey, thanks.
2: Yeah!
0: Yeah!
2: Cool project!
1: I have about half of it learned. But obviously, it gets kind of hard. I'll. kind of gets hard over
0: he's
1: here.
0: It's crazy. Because the guy.

0: playing that. Yes.
1: That's good crazy. Luck.
0: Thanks, guys. No, yeah.
2: Invite me to your show. I want to see
0: you. You know, everybody's invited. It is August 22nd. I'll get more info about it once the stuff is posted. But yeah, it's like I basically get the opportunity to direct my own show. And I get like a budget. And so some people from Super Dancing in it, my friends are playing music in it. And we're doing all songs that relate to, like, the first act, like, relates to my childhood. And the second act relates to me now.
2: Mm-hmm.
0: So there's jazz in it. There's video game music in it. There's classical music in it. There's I already said jazz. There's jazz in it. There's some like R&B in it. There's hip hop for sure.
2: Of course.
0: But yeah, everybody is invited. If anything, I'd love everybody to come because it's like very community based for sure.
3: You are that girl.
1: An inspiration.
3: You're a true artist. Yes, you inspire me for real because I remember I was listening to one episode. And you were telling this girl that you were like, oh, when people say, I can't do it, I can't do this, I can't do that, you're like, ew.
1: That was on your episode.
3: That wasn't my episode. I know what I'm talking about. We were talking about
1: why would you cry?
3: Because you're like, you're like, you can do it. Like, it's possible. Anything is possible. And you really woke me up. I was like, dang, Charlotte, I can't let Charlotte down. I can't let Charlotte think, like, ew, you think you can't do it? You're going to give up?
0: I didn't say that.
3: No, it was like, oh, it's when people make excuses. You didn't like when people make excuses. And I was like,
0: who was I with? I do remember that. Who was I with?
3: You're like, ew, you make an excuse? I stay up all night. And I'm like, it's true. She does do that. There is no excuse.
0: No, yeah. No, okay. Yeah, because, like, I'm not going to lie. Working an overnight job definitely has woken me up. Now definitely get sleep. That's for sure. Get sleep. But as for excuses, like, I definitely have come, like, to the point where, like, I don't make excuses anymore.
3: Right.
0: Like, I don't know. Like, it's to the point where, like, you can, if you really want to do stuff, you could really make it work.
3: Right. And you're making it work. That's like why I'm like, okay, it's like it's proof. It do be working. Like, it works, guys.
0: But,
3: it does work.
0: Do sleep though. Sleep is important.
3: I can't get rid of my sleep.
0: But you can do anything. You know the guy who's like, you can when you that guy. It's true.
1: Oh my god.
0: He's him. And I'm just a girl.
3: You're
1: making
3: her.
1: Making a show.
0: Hey, thanks, guys.
3: Yeah. You're a director. Creative director, everything. Producer.
0: Thanks, guys. I do hope that show goes well. I'm excited for it.
3: Me too.
1: Me too. I'll be there.
0: Thanks, guys.
1: Just for the Yes! Toho!
3: Toho Project!
1: Y'all don't know it like I do.
0: I'm just imagining, like, that part comes up in the show, and all I hear is, yes, Toho! It's gonna be like silent. Yes.
1: What is this?
0: Everybody's like, "What?" Like, I know this. That's funny. We have one more song. It's called "Destroy, Destroy."
1: Yes.
3: What is that?
1: Another rhythm game song. Oh. Yeah. By the way, I've never played this rhythm game. It was one of the songs I saw on My Pretty Music.
0: Mm.
1: He was like playing it, or like he was playing the game. I was like,
0: "This is on Your Pretty Music."
1: Yeah. Because, like, okay, pretty music isn't just pretty music. It's like, good songs. And he was just playing the rhythm game. I was like, and, like, it doesn't have the clicking, or it sort of does have the clicking noise, but it doesn't have, like, the rhythm game clicking noise.
0: Yeah.
1: But with the, like, rhythm game clicking noise of him hitting the notes, it, like, it just scratched the right part of my brain. It's a good song, though.
0: Yeah. No, you put this, I was like, I wanted to match it with a song that I had called, honestly, I could. I'm going to match it. There's a song called, it's in French, so I might butcher it. But Luiso de Danse, I think, is what it's called. Hold on. I'm going to match it. Wait, where did it go? I'm going to find it. It's by it used to be a duo, but now it's just one guy. But do you guys know who Tennyson is?
1: No.
3: Yes.
0: You do?
3: Yeah.
0: I love Tennyson. One of my favorite artists.
1: I don't know if you're like lying or not.
3: I don't ever have to
0: choose. Hey, okay, Lola's not lying.
1: Okay. She was like, yes.
2: That's the most deadpan
0: That's one of his old songs, too. That's from 2014.
1: Yes.
0: She's Yes.
1: Just like how I made the Pink Panthers.
0: I'm dead. Lola, Pink Panthers? Are you Pink Panthers?
1: Marley thinks you are.
0: Marley thinks you are. All right.
1: Potato.
0: Right. No, but it's called Luis. I really don't know how to pronounce it. L'oiseau qui danse, which is bird that dances from French. But the Destroy Destroy has a lot of, like, I love when music has, like pedestrian sounds in their production.
1: Yes.
0: Like, just, like, random stuff or, like, people rubbing their hands or, like, somebody coughing, sneezing. Like, I like that kind of stuff. Tennyson does a lot of that. So we'll see how this transitions. But I had put this Tenny song before Destroy Destroy. And we'll end with Destroy Destroy because we're destroying the playlist, you know?
1: Yeah. And that's what the song's
3: exploded.
1: About. Actually, I don't know what the song's about. But the background of the song for the rhythm game is like that. Like, you see the planet slowly dying. It's kind of sad.
0: Dang. Well, that's not going to happen.
1: But beep boop, beep boop.
0: Let's hear Destroy Destroy and let's just think beep boop, beep boop.
3: Beep boop.
0: But first, this is L'oiseau qui danse by Tennyson.

0: Hey. Yeah, that one was pretty cool.
1: Great song.
0: The one I was referencing from Marley's episode is this one. This was on Marley's episode.

0: music I'd be listening to sometimes. And also Marley and also Charlotte.
1: Yes, I'm not sure I know what you're talking about
0: I'll
1: that one
0: find
1: though.
0: it.
2: You know, like that, it's like cartoonish. Like there's like this instrument, like there's a big drum, and then there's like a cymbal, and then there's like a horn, and it's like strapped to your body. Do you know what I'm talking about?
1: Oh,
2: You
1: I
2: ever
1: know what you're
2: seen
1: talking about. Oh, what's that called? I know what
0: this,
1: you're
0: the
1: talking
0: noise
1: about.
0: machine.
1: Yeah.
0: That's the kind of music I'd be listening to.
1: Yeah, I know what you're talking about. Oh, no, there's like a real life version of it too.
2: Yeah.
0: This thing.
1: Called what
2: But
1: is
2: like
1: that called?
2: it's like strapped to
0: it's like
2: your
0: strapped on.
2: shoulders.
1: Oh, what's that called?
2: There's like a big drum in the middle and there's bunch of
1: That's
2: other stuff.
1: called something. I
2: Big
1: forget.
2: drum on my body.
1: Something machine. Dang, I forget what that's called. Anyways, so that's all we have time for today. We went until 2.
2: Yay!
1: Thanks, Rachel, for sticking through. At one point, she was like this.
0: Yeah, Rachel, she
3: Yeah.
0: got a like a splurt of energy.
3: I think I genuinely like
1: I think
3: fell
1: it was
3: asleep for
1: the
3: 5 minutes during that jazz song, and then I woke up and I was like revived.
1: Yes.
3: It was so good.
1: It was really good. Well, thanks,
0: Thank
1: Jaden.
0: you for having me.
1: Of
0: That
1: course,
0: was
1: this was a lot of
0: fun.
1: fun.
0: That
1: Now
0: made
1: I know that we mega relate on something.
0: Exactly. It made me a little more confident in my music. Because I hope you know when randoms get in my car, I get like really scared when I put on my playlist.
1: Well,
0: I'm quick to skip.
1: you know, if I'm ever in your car, like no skips.
0: No skips.
1: I'll probably add to my playlist.
0: No skips.
1: No, I mean, like, I'm not gonna lie, I'd be in my car and I play like Airman from Mega Man
0: As you should.
1: and like
2: As
1: just
2: you
1: like
2: should.
1: Sonic songs. And
2: It's
1: I don't even know.
2: actually good music.
0: No,
1: It is.
2: She's playing good music.
1: I
0: Great
1: mean,
0: music.
1: last week we played Aquatic Mind from Sonic Adventure 2.
0: Oh.
1: Good song. Good song.
0: In conclusion, guys, be weird.
3: Be weird.
0: Weird
1: Be
0: music is
1: you.
0: where it's
2: Stay
0: at.
1: weird.
2: Be
1: weird.
0: Oddly specific
1: What's
0: weird
1: Casey
0: music for that.
1: Rice's like logo? Isn't it like weirdo? No, that's Sean.
2: Weirdo.
1: I didn't say anything.
2: Stay
1: Whoops.
2: weird. What?
0: Oops,
2: What do
0: Casey
2: you mean?
0: Rice.
1: No, something. Weirdo. No, it is. It is. Casey's logo is like weirdo or something like that.
2: I think so.
1: Right?
2: It
1: Yeah.
2: sounds
1: It's
2: familiar.
1: like weirdo.
0: I
1: Anyways.
0: don't follow Casey Rice like
1: I
0: that.
1: don't either.
0: But
1: It's like
2: controversial.
0: she's doing Jungle, guys.
3: Oh,
0: Woo.
3: really?
0: She's the one, the
2: Oh,
0: choreographer. She's
1: yeah,
0: on
1: one
0: the
1: of the
0: list.
3: Oh, wow.
1: assistant choreographers. Yeah, she has like a brand. It's like weirdo, I
3: Oh,
1: think.
3: my gosh. I took her
1: Anyways.
3: class
0: You
3: in
0: did take her
3: LA.
0: class in LA.
1: I took her class in Orlando like a few years ago. At Intrigue
0: I feel like I could
1: Convention.
0: never take a class from her.
3: Yeah, she's so good. Oh my gosh.
1: Actually, no. She was the assistant of that class. Never mind.
0: I don't have the flexibility to do her a class of hers.
1: She's really good, though.
0: She is really great,
1: Awesome.
0: talented.
2: She slay.
0: She's
1: She slay. Charisse, any last words?
2: Yay!
1: Charisse says, yay!
2: Yay!
1: I have to give a shout out to Phil right before you guys just saw him briefly, but he's the coolest guy ever. And it shows every Monday from 9 to 11. It's called AOR, 6 minutes or more, right before me. I think in 2 weeks he has a jazz episode for me. So,
0: Hey.
1: yeah.
2: That's so fun.
1: So in 2 weeks we'll check that out on the 29th. So.
2: I have a 6 minute song for him, so hit me up.
1: Oh.
2: All
1: right, Lola. He's gonna listen back to this and he's gonna be like, "So, your friend, is she gonna
2: I
1: send me
2: got
1: the
2: it. I'm
1: 6 minute
2: ready
1: song or what?"
2: Yeah.
1: LOL. No, but yeah. Thanks, Jaden.
0: Thank you.
1: Thanks, Rachel. Thanks, Lola. Thanks, Sharice,
2: Woo.
1: for sending in.
3: Thank you.
0: Woo. Yay.
1: And tune in next week. We got a DJ in the house next week.
0: Hey.
1: From South Florida.
0: Oh.
1: It's. No, I'm not going to announce it yet.
0: Oh.
1: You'll have to tune in next week.
0: It's DJ Lola.
1: It's DJ Lola.
2: It's me. No, I'm kidding.
1: No. I'm just kidding.
0: Absolutely
1: Hello. Now, thanks everybody for tuning in. Tune in next Monday, 11 p.m. to 1 a.m. or maybe later. See ya. Bye, everybody.
0: Yeah.
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In the summer of 1993, the Supreme Court ruled that the hours between 10 p.m. and 6 a.m. be declared safe harbor, during which time it is legal to broadcast material which may be considered objectionable to certain listeners. As a progressive-minded station, WPRK applauds the court's ruling. However, the opinions and views expressed in the music do not necessarily reflect the opinions of WPRK or Rollins College. In the interest of fairness, WPRK warns that some of the material aired between 10 p.m. and 6 a.m. may be considered rude or objectionable to certain listeners. If you have any questions regarding the court ruling or our safe harbor policy, feel free to contact us at WPRK.

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1: Grandma, read me a story, please.
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3: In the summer of 1993, the Supreme Court ruled that the hours between 10 p.m. and 6 a.m. be declared safe harbor, during which time it is legal to broadcast material which may be considered objectionable to certain listeners. 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
1: Únase a familias y expertos en Understood.org, un recurso gratuito en línea sobre dificultades de aprendizaje y de atención para ayudar a su hijo a salir adelante en la escuela y en la vida. 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
2: When movies began to talk, they also began to sing, and music came to the forefront of film as a major part of the Hollywood product. From Max Steiner's pioneering score in King Kong to Howard Shore's massive musical concept for The Lord of the Rings, film has given us an endless flow of musical ideas. From Korngold to Bernstein, Rocha to Mancini, Copeland to Corleone, music from the movies, Sunday afternoons from 2 until 4, celebrates the extraordinary variety of film music and the legendary composers who gave us a world of melody, color, and excitement. 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
3: In the summer of 1993, the Supreme Court ruled that the hours between 10 p.m. and 6 a.m. be declared safe harbor, during which time it is legal to broadcast material which may be considered objectionable to certain listeners. 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
4: Somebody in the house say yeah. 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
1: Hoy caminamos a la escuela. 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
12: The crew were mostly just kids, rock and rollers with one foot in their graves.
13: In the summer of 1993, the Supreme Court ruled that the hours between 10 p.m. and 6 a.m. be declared safe harbor, during which time it is legal to broadcast material which may be considered objectionable to certain listeners. As a progressive-minded station, WPRK applauds the court's ruling. However, the opinions and views expressed in the music do not necessarily reflect the opinions of WPRK or Rollins College. In the interest of fairness, WPRK warns that some of the material aired between 10 p.m. and 6 a.m. may be considered rude or objectionable to certain listeners. If you have any questions regarding the court ruling or our safe harbor policy, feel free to contact us at WPRK.

Media Minute. America's hysterical hands drip blood. A pointing finger on inward. The people scroll over bodies. Wet dreams of war. We want to believe we aren't dying too. And the joy is sad. And the art is sadder. When will we live, we think in words. And I am a sound. They tell me love is hard work. But why does it come so easy? I haven't clocked in. I don't want this love to tire or go on strike for better wages or lose itself in a bottle at a lonely bar. I am tired of protest. I'm tired of protest. Everything here is a job. Even love. And that is how I know. That is how I know they have trained us to become what we loathe. To desire what disguises us. To be the executed and the executioner. I had a friend who had a friend, and they are no more. He was so busy. He was so busy being himself. He couldn't try just being for a change. Maybe. Maybe if we market love like a selfie. Or maybe if we offer a stimulus package for feelings we don't allow ourselves to feel. Maybe then we can communicate. Or at the very least, we can laugh. We can laugh at the hypocrisy of our silly predicament here together. Insanity is the father of invention. He's a rolling stone. The Christians are clinging to their God more than ever before. Rickety religions reveal rickety men. Been there. Done that. I want a God no American can worship. I want a God who doesn't want to be worshipped, who isn't insecure or condescending. I want a God who doesn't put borders around heaven. I want a God who smuggles souls past patrol officers. Sins seated in the trunk of his four-door chest, thundering down walls. I want a God, don't you? Don't you? We need something greater than ourselves. There's a whole lot of religion, and not enough God. A whole lot of religion. Not enough God. To the God that shivers the leaves, kisses the rivers, and brings us to our knees. Something greater within ourselves. I want a God who returns prayers to sender, who laughs with or at us. Oh God, don't you? We need something. I want a God who loves.

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0: 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I am John Lydon here of Public Image Limited. 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

0: Hello, everyone. This is the Rise and Shine show with Scotty Campbell. This is our inaugural show, and I'm your host, Scotty Campbell. My name is in the title. That's the way this works. The Rise and Shine show, what we'll do each Tuesday is we'll go through the most read articles on Orlando Shine. And you can find those articles at orlandoshine.com. The top five you can find in the newsletter, which is something that you can sign up for if you wish. And each time we have a Rise and Shine show, we're going to have a special guest. And today it's even more special because the person we're going to be speaking with is Brendan O'Connor, who started Orlando Shine.
1: Hey, Scotty Campbell.
0: Hello.
1: Congratulations on your new show.
0: Why, thank you. We'll see how this goes, being the inaugural one, and I'm still learning everything, so everybody be patient with me. could be a little bumpy, but I promise that I will get it.
1: A little bump every once in a while, isn't that bad?
0: We don't talk about things like that on WPRK.
1: Oh.
0: Let's see. So we're going to jump right into one of the stories.
1: Let's jump in.
0: You want to do that?
1: Yeah.
0: And our first one is going to be about the earthquake that happened.
1: We had an earthquake.
0: Well, sort of, right?
1: Did you feel it?
0: I didn't feel it at all. So this is the weird part about this. So it actually was an earthquake that happened in Cuba.
1: Yeah, it was off the coast, the northwest coast. Ooh, I got a slur. What was it? I'm not used to being up this early. Northwest coast of Cuba in the ocean, and there was no tsunami risk, thank God. But people felt it, Scotty, all the way to the space coast, the other side of Florida.
0: Wow, okay.
1: Yeah, and I felt it.
0: Yeah, there were. I was at work, and there were people in the office who were talking about it, and I didn't feel anything.
1: 6.1.
0: Have you ever been through
1: I have been before? Through an earthquake. The first and I guess only other time I was in Turkey during 2000, which was the huge earthquake that happened in Izmir, just south of Istanbul.
0: Wow. Okay.
1: And it kind of flattened a lot of towns. And then I went and did some humanitarian work as an exchange student in some of those areas and got to. And it was really just us hanging out with kids.
0: Okay.
1: Right. Like, yeah. Just to help them chill out, because it's terrible. Like, you lose your home and they're all sleeping in tents. And so it was just spending time with them. But I remember the night it happened in Turkey, and it was, I thought my host brother was playing a joke on me, and he was shaking the bed
0: because
1: the whole bed shook. And then everybody had to get out of there. We were at a beach retreat and their beach home, and everybody had to leave all their little beach apartments and go out onto the beach.
0: Not your beach vacation.
1: I know, in the middle of it. I had a little crush on my host brother, too, so that was another story.
0: That probably is another story. It doesn't sound like it has anything to do with the earthquake.
1: But this one, you know, a little bit more subtle here in Central Florida. It really just, Scotty, I thought I saw my water kind of shake a little bit, like a T-Rex was coming.
0: Right.
1: And then I felt like a little like wobble, and I thought, honest to gosh, I thought I was having a little fainting spell or something, you know. And I thought, oh my gosh, it's my blood pressure back to get me. What did I do?
0: Right.
1: What did I do wrong? Oh my gosh, there's nobody here. You had just gone to the gym or something, I think. I don't know.
0: No, I was at work.
1: You were
0: I just
1: at work?
0: Told you where it was.
1: Okay, you were at work. And then I looked over in my costume rack, which is just a standalone costume rack, started to sway. And that's how I knew it wasn't just me hallucinating. And because my feather boa started, you know.
0: If the boas are swaying, then you know there's trouble.
1: Yeah, or a party.
0: Right. Which could be trouble.
1: Yeah, and in this sense, I knew it was trouble.
0: Well, I guess we should explain that we are partners in life, because you were just talking, it probably is confusing some people as
1: oh,
0: to,
1: yeah.
0: Yeah.
1: As how to, we're gay together.
0: To why we're, that's true. So we are partners in life. So that's why he'll be probably referencing during this show.
1: Yeah.
0: Things that
1: saucily.
0: Sound, yeah. Uh-huh. Less professional. Right. I had been, not an earthquake, but tremors before when we lived in Panama back in the 70s. But I think that's the closest I've come to
1: an earthquake.
0: Yeah.
1: Okay.
0: Yeah.
1: Well, I think, and this was a 6.1. you know. Yeah. And it's happened before here. There was one, a 6.8 in 2024 that struck off of southern Cuba, and then we felt it all the way here in central Florida, then too. Isn't that crazy? They sit on like a big fault line, Cuba.
0: Yeah, yeah. Mm-hmm. So that's, yeah. And so
1: I guess they used to be, were they part of South America or were they once part of, I guess we were all kind of joined at the hip there at one point.
0: Pangea. Oh, you mean before everything?
1: Yeah.
0: Before the land
1: divided
0: and all
1: that jazz.
0: I'm wondering
1: if Cuba was part of Florida
0: or
1: Florida was part of South America. I can't remember. They're all touching each other back in the day. And that Pangea party.
0: Yeah, yeah. Something else that you mentioned in the article was a way for people to report what they felt.
1: Yeah. The U.S. Geological Survey has a Did You Feel It system, which if you felt it, you got to say. It's almost like if you see something, say something.
0: Right,
1: If you feel something, say something, and you can report it. And then that way, the geological people can measure the impact of those shocks from that earthquake. And they can see how far it actually went. You know,
0: yeah, yeah.
1: And I haven't looked at the data since, but we were getting reports from people in our comments after we shared the story, asking people if they felt it. People all the way, like in Titusville, saying that they felt it.
0: Wow.
1: Yeah.
0: How do you? So this became one of the top stories.
1: It did. Top,
0: most read stories.
1: Yeah. Well, I don't want to, you know, toot my own horn, Scotty, but I will. And I think we broke the news before other people did.
0: Orlando
1: Shine did. And so okay. We had the news, we had the headline up before a lot of other people. So at that time, everyone's like, what the heck just happened? They were all feeling the same thing I was feeling, which was it the blood pressure?
0: Right.
1: Was it the diabetes? Why am I shaking?
0: Like something personal happened.
1: Yeah,
0: to
1: something
0: personal.
1: And then, am I crazy?
0: But yeah,
1: then,
0: yeah.
1: And so everyone's looking, am I crazy? Was there an earthquake here in Central Florida? So, and they found our article. So yeah, it did really well.
0: How do you figure that out? Which things are the most read?
1: We have an analytics tool, on the website, and so it'll tell us. And actually, if you look, if you want to look, you could go ahead over to the website, and then we have a trending news section on the website, and it'll pull the top three most trending.
0: All right,
1: stories. So I can cheat at least for the top three, and then I have to dive into the analytics to see the other two.
0: And are you...
1: Because we have a top five section.
0: In looking at the stories that we're looking at today, I was a little surprised by some that would be the most
1: read. I'm always surprised.
0: You're always surprised, yeah. It's not necessarily the things that you think they should be reading, but...
1: Well, for instance, we did a two-point... Like, we did a follow-up on the Swan story or the Historic Preservation Ordinance, which is going to gut historic preservation protections of downtown. We can talk about that later if you want. This is your show. you know, I have a show on another station, which I don't know if we'll say the name.
0: No, I don't think
1: okay,
0: so.
1: Okay, great. So I can
0: we're not allowing you
1: away.
0: To do that.
1: All right. Well, again, it's your show. You tell me what I can and can't do.
0: They can learn all about that, though, online. So.
1: Yeah. What was the question? I got excited.
0: The question was, are you surprised by the things that wind up being the most read? And does that give you feelings? Because sometimes there are probably things that you're like, why aren't they reading this?
1: Yeah, that I work really hard on. And then you're like, why aren't they reading more of this? Well, people don't like being lectured. I've learned that. So if it's too informational, if it's too chewy, sometimes it takes people a little bit of time to catch up. Like the original Swan Gate story that we did about downtown, about how they weren't, the city wasn't really looking after them as well as maybe they should have, or maybe the water quality was questionable, allegedly. People kept telling me they had to come back to it because it was long. It was a long-form journalist piece.
0: Right,
1: and that's
0: right.
1: Tough for some people. You know, they're used to being served up just real quick data clips.
0: Okay.
1: Not everybody wants a long-form piece. And so, chewy things.
0: So it's the TLDR situation.
1: What's that mean?
0: Too long.
1: Throwing an acronym at me.
0: Too long to read right now. I can't remember what it means.
1: Okay. Good show. Information.
0: TLDR. What does it? Too long.
1: If y'all know, let us know in the comments.
0: Yeah, yeah.
1: Yeah.
0: Let's next phase of this. Let's talk a little bit about you.
1: Me?
0: Yeah.
1: Oh, I didn't know that was on the table. What are we talking about?
0: Well, I guess let's start with how did you wind up here in Orlando?
1: Oh gosh, Scotty Campbell. Okay. Well, I came to Orlando by way of Epcot at Disney World. I was an authentic Canadian. How much time are we doing on this piece? Tell me how much time I have to give you.
0: Well, I'll interrupt you if you keep going long.
1: Okay, so it's kind of fun. So back to Turkey, when you're an exchange student with Rotary, you're not supposed to work. You're supposed to just go to school.
0: Okay.
1: I broke both those rules. I didn't really go to school because they kind of kicked me out because they were like, you don't speak Turkish. Get out of here. You're wasting everyone's time. And so I just hung out with a bunch of street kids. But I needed money because I was hanging out with a bunch of street kids. And I found, I don't remember how it happened, but I met the head of security for the Canadian ambassador. And they needed a babysitter. So they hired me, I think off the street. I can't remember how it happened. And so I hung out with their two delightful little boys in the embassy suites. Not the hotel, but the suites of the embassy.
0: The embassy.
1: And for like the whole year hanging out with them, they paid me way too much because they knew I needed cash because I was basically a bad little street kid. And smoking cigarettes and thinking I was super cool at 16. And they had a relative that had done a program, had done the Disney program, where mm-hmm. you as a Canadian get paid exorbitant amounts of money to serve tables at Disney World. And they're like, you should try it when you get back. What else are you going to do? And I said, cool. That'll never happen. Disney World, that's insane. And then I flew back. When I flew back to Canada at the end of the exchange program, I sat next to somebody who was returning from Europe doing the program. And then when I got home, I met someone who had done the program. So there was, you know, the rule of three. And I was like, oh, gosh, well, I guess I'm being sucked. Someone's telling me something.
0: Right.
1: I should look into this. And I applied. I didn't think it would happen. And I got in. It was crazy. So I flew down here to Orlando, and I was an authentic Canadian, and I served tables. And my mom's American, so I took out my American citizenship, and I would come down here on my breaks, my school breaks, when I was taking international development at Trent University, and I would fly down here and try to make more money and pay off a student loan. And then I fell in love with this nerd, Scotty Campbell, and I was convinced to stick around. And
0: something
1: transfer to frickin' Rollins College of all places.
0: Something that I find interesting about where you are now, you have this news website all about Orlando, and you for a lot of people, you're just Mr. Orlando. I think some people are surprised to find out that you're Canadian, even. Uh-huh. And when I met you were a little bit of a skeptic about
1: Orlando. I hated it. I lived in the bubble over there at the Commons in Lake Buena Vista. I hated all the tourism. I hated that there was nothing real. I missed seeing people walking dogs. Like, there's nothing real over there. And I actually went on a date with Jesus from the kitchen, who took me to holler at Jesus. He took me to Stardust Video.
0: Jesus from the Canadian
1: the Jesus who made the Canadian steaks at the Canadian Steakhouse. He took me to Stardust Video and Coffee when they actually legit rented out videos, and we rented Frida, and we watched Frida and made out.
0: That's a Julie Taymor.
1: And I remember, you know, on that date, I just remember thinking, first, A, so handsome. Thank you, Jesus. I wonder where you are now. And
0: shout out to Jesus.
1: Thanks, Scotty. And second, what is this other side of Orlando? This seems really cool. This seems like what I was missing. And then you know, credit to you, when we started dating, you really introduced me to the rest of Orlando. You had a radio show here on WPRK.
0: I did. I used to have a show called Life in Stages that was all about theater.
1: Remember those years?
0: Noon to one on Mondays, I believe. And we'd have guests come in and we'd talk all about theater.
1: I loved it. I was so into it. I loved that. I loved that you had a show. I loved going in the basement of old school WPRK and smelling the mold and the carpet.
0: Which they have. Come on, this place is
1: a spaceship
0: fancy now by comparison.
1: We're gonna
0: there's
1: go into
0: neon,
1: space.
0: There's and you don't even feel like you're in a basement anymore.
1: No. Yeah, I love it.
0: I used to have to go through a side door. I don't even know if it's there anymore.
1: They didn't
0: let me
1: there,
0: in the front door like today.
1: That's for sneaking in and sneaking out. They don't use that one.
0: Right.
1: Or for Uber drivers.
0: Well, I told you it was going to be a little bumpy because it's the first show, and so here's one of those bumps because our friend Brandon has joined us, and we need to take a break.
1: Brandon, so we need to take Brandon a break. How do we do it?
0: Can kind of, but I don't know what to start because the one monitor that I know to start music on is locked. Thank you, Brandon. Oh, I see. Okay. Look at that, everybody. The password was right on the monitor.
1: I asked you if it was, Scotty. See what happens when I... But you know what? It's none of my business. You're doing a great job, guys.
0: So it's that whole thing? Yes, wow, sir. That is long. Yeah. I'm glad you're typing it in.
1: Love it.
0: Thank you. Brandon is giving his thumbs up to the Rise and Shine show with Scotty Campbell. Yep. That's me.
1: Put it on our LinkedIn. Scotty, I'll always remember you. You also.
0: Oh, actually, I don't have Spotify.
2: Oh, I got you.
0: I do YouTube music.
2: YouTube music. Let me see if I can pull that up for you.
0: Talk amongst yourselves, everybody.
1: Oh, my gosh. We'll cut this out of the podcast. We're going to have a little podcast of this afterwards. It's going to go out on OrlandoShine.com, so you can always follow that if you want to.
0: So this will be there for all posterity. This we'll chop bumpy this show. Out. Episode 1, Bumpy Show. All right. There we go.
1: You can listen to the ASMR of Scotty Campbell typing in his password. Try to guess what it is. Platypus, 67.
0: Well, then, let's see. As I'm doing this, you could tell us a little bit about how did Orlando Shine come to be?
1: Oh, gosh. Well, for a long time, I used to... For, I guess, almost 15 years, I was running bungalower.com, which is a hyper-local news website here in Orlando. And I got the boot. Are we going to say that? We're going to say it.
0: That's all questionable. You were wanting to make... The opportunity was there.
1: I was going to buy it, and then I had an offer from someone to start my own thing. And so we started my own thing. Scotty named it. And... I never looked back, and it's been great. We're regional. You can read about news from Windermere to the Space Coast, all with a focus on Orlando first. And we love it. We're doing all kinds of stuff. We've been very busy. We're also doing travel things, so I get to do a lot of travel visits. We just got back from Deerfield Beach in Boca Raton, headed up to Providence, Rhode Island, to do a thing with Visit Rhode Island.
0: Yeah, Pride. Got into that through Orlando Magazine.
1: Through our friends at Orlando Magazine, they hooked that up, but now they're coming to us for Orlando Shine. Scotty, you got a song to play?
0: Yeah, I'm going to start out with an Elton John song.
1: Of course.
0: I think that's for good luck for the beginning of this.
1: Because gay.
0: Rise. And also, it also happens to be, yes, that is true.
1: It's gay month.
0: And we'll be back after this song with more with Brendan O'Connor, and we're going to learn about the other most read articles. There are five of those in total.

0: All right, that was, of course, Elton John, Benny and the Jets,
1: yeah.
0: Up the Goodbye Yellow Brick Road.
1: One of your
0: album,
1: favorites?
0: One of my favorites. You even got to see his last tour was centered around Goodbye Yellow Brick Road. So you got to...
1: And he went down that little personal elevator?
0: Oh, yes. Well,
1: that was crazy.
0: He's fancy.
1: He walked into the Yellow Brick Road graphic.
0: Yes.
1: And then went down an elevator that nobody could see but us because we were on the wings.
0: Right.
1: And I think he waved at us.
0: It was good to, you know, finally get a chance to see him in concert.
1: Yeah. How many concerts have you seen of Elton John?
0: I always forget. 20,
1: it's in the 20s.
0: Something like that, yeah.
1: How many vinyl albums of Elton John do you own, Scotty?
0: I would have to look at my spreadsheet.
1: That's the answer right there.
0: I own enough that I do have to look at the spreadsheet to make sure I'm not getting duplicates.
1: Yeah.
0: But yeah.
1: Because I keep buying duplicates, too, of other things.
0: Well, yeah, because you don't look at the spreadsheet.
1: No, we have like 3 Alt-J's.
0: Right. Yeah. Which, you know, you never know.
1: You never know.
0: And we have 2, if anybody wants them, Jesus Christ Superstar, the original Broadway.
1: Oh, that's true.
0: It's just terrible. And we wound up with 2 of them somehow. No, you have said the same thing.
1: Oh, because it's not the right one.
0: It's not the movie soundtrack, which sounds a lot better.
1: Okay.
0: Or maybe there's another...
1: I don't know.
0: Stage version or something. We don't have a good one, and if people want it, then
1: nobody cares about our spreadsheet, Scotty. What are we talking? News?
0: I think people are probably fascinated by that. So I think
1: right.
0: What we're going to
1: do. All gays have spreadsheets of their vinyls.
0: We're going to go to your interview with talk about your interview with Jeff Thompson.
1: Oh, good one.
0: And because I figured this will be
1: I
0: a little
1: bit
0: more.
1: I forgot that was in the top 10.
0: Yeah, a little bit more discussion. So start from the beginning. The city is going to put a moratorium of 36 months. Is that right?
1: Yeah.
0: If
1: you're counting, that's 3 years.
0: Help me explain this properly. On the historic preservation efforts from the advisory board?
1: It would remove the downtown historic preservation district from the board's oversight. So then the Historic Preservation Board, which is city appointed, they're all volunteers, would no longer have the power to review those applications if someone's doing something to or in or around a historic building. And Jeff Thompson, he's the chair. He's been on the board for 18 years, which means he's been reappointed by several mayors through the years to be serving on there because he's an authority. On it and they
0: well,
1: know he does
0: and,
1: a
0: and
1: good
0: obviously
1: job.
0: Also dedicated because I think what happens with a lot of those boards is people don't stick around.
1: Yeah.
0: They get tired of it.
1: It's tough. Yeah. It's I was on the Lou Gardner board for 2 years. They wanted me for 4, but they drove me crazy.
0: I would reckon that being on this particular board isn't always pleasant. I'm sure there are people who are not happy with you when you're letting them know, hey, you know, that you taking that off is going to completely ruin that building.
1: Yeah.
0: And,
1: you know what rich people love? Rich people who are buying
0: caviar.
1: Homes downtown, caviar, yes,
0: yeah, okay.
1: And bubbles. But they also love being told what they can and can't do to their window treatments and that they can't just demolish their garage and build an adjoining structure. They love that. And that's what they kind of do. You know, they tell these people who are coming in, hey, we're a preservation board. We're here to preserve these buildings as like a time capsule. And so if you want to build something new, don't do it in a historic district. Do it somewhere else. But in his defense, they haven't turned down a development in downtown Orlando for the past 5 years. And so the city of Orlando is saying, Scotty, Historic Preservation Board and their ordinances are holding up development in downtown Orlando.
0: That's their claim, but really... It's a bit of a false narrative.
1: I think so. When you look, actually, the cover picture that we have for our interview with Jeff Thompson is him pointing at a picture of the CRA,
0: yep.
1: Which is the downtown
0: map.
1: District,
0: yeah.
1: And this tiny little blip of yellow right in the center.
0: Yep.
1: And that tiny little blip, that's the historic district. The rest is all open to non-historic developments. And,
0: wow.
1: And there's still plenty of undeveloped properties in the CRA. And so if it really was these historic districts holding up progress downtown, then you would think that they'd have more of an impact geographically, and they don't. And it's so crazy to point a finger like that. And so Jeff Thompson actually suggests, he's like, the only reason they actually have in the ordinances and city bylaws, the Historic Preservation Board, if they say, hey, you can't do this development, city council can overrule that,
0: right,
1: in favor of the developer, which they have done on multiple occasions. Mm-hmm. And the one that everybody keeps pointing to is the Plaza building downtown.
0: Yeah, this was, it used to be Mercory's, Woolworth's, really cool buildings. Actually, at one point in my life, I worked in one of the buildings because it was Terror on Church Street. And then in that same block,
1: is that when there was tumbleweeds going down the road?
0: Yeah, wild buffalo running through.
1: Barney.
0: Barney the buffalo. You'll have to learn about that
1: yourself,
0: folks.
1: Google that if you haven't.
0: And that also had, I never was in it, but there was an opera house that was part of that block as well. And then the council said yes.
1: The council said, hey, you can demo it, but you have to keep the facade of the buildings in place so it still looks like.
0: Well, that's what the advisory board said.
1: That's what they said.
0: But city council.
1: And then, Cameron Coon, the developer, said, I don't like that option. I want to tear it all down. My plan is to tear it all down.
0: Right.
1: Because I want this grand entryway, right? And so he had city council turn it around in his favor.
0: Yep.
1: And that night
0: in the middle of the night,
1: he tore it all down.
0: And you can find, I've seen, as discussions of this has been happening, I've seen a cover, Orlando Sentinel cover, of Cameron Coon joyously in front of everything being demolished. And, you know, if you care about, you know, history and historic preservation, it's pretty, and you know what is

0: digging itself out of the garage. Just these massive gouges on the side. It's crazy, and it's because it wasn't built well. Anyway.
1: So, but there are...
0: Oh, so I didn't. Let me finish that tangent. Sorry, Scotty.
1: That's okay.
0: It is your show, but let me... I didn't finish my story.
1: Yeah, I'm used to being on your show, and you just talking right over me. So this is fun.
0: You're used to this? This is... Let's unpack that. Let's unpack that later, but not in front of the microphone.
1: I'm seeing my therapist on Saturday.
0: That's great. Then. We're all happy about that. So Jeff thinks, so when that happened, the city council had to vote publicly to overturn it in the favor of the developer. Jeff thinks this moratorium is coming because if this goes through on the 22nd, they have one more vote, they won't have to vote publicly anymore in favor of the developers because they won't have anything to overturn.
1: Oh,
0: so all of those processes will be happening internally without public watchdog support. So, right?
1: Yeah.
0: So, and there's some iffiness. Well, I don't want to get into it yet. Hopefully there's another story coming out about this, about maybe why some of the motivations exist.
1: Oh,
0: about why they don't want
1: people
0: to vote
1: being
0: publicly.
1: Related to so certain
0: being
1: elected officials.
0: Uh-huh.
1: And, yeah,
0: developers having sisters working for the city. It's
1: kind
0: crazy.
1: It's kind of interesting that to be a human who apparently doesn't care about that, because we're not going to forget. You may be leaving office, but we're not going to forget how you went out.
0: No,
1: you know.
0: Well, Barbara Palmer.
1: Well,
0: I'll just say that.
1: That's a whole other story. We don't want to.
0: Puh.
1: Well, we do want to talk about it, but
0: we do.
1: But
0: that, it's not
1: that's for
0: top.
1: Another day. It's not a most read story.
0: It's not. What are the other ones we have that are most read?
1: Is
0: that what's next?
1: Well, first I wanted to just mention. I either you mentioned it or
0: oh wait,
1: or Jeff.
0: We can't do calls to action, right?
1: Why
0: they're
1: going
0: to vote? They're voting on the 22nd. The second reading of that moratorium,
1: and you can go.
0: Is on the 22nd.
1: You're not telling them to go.
0: If you want, or if you feel the need on your heart to go say something.
1: We're navigating the FCC rules here.
0: It's new to us.
1: Yes. We're used to telling people what to do.
0: I think we're killing it. I love telling people what to do, but you can't. That's what they said. Not here at WPRK.
1: And I, you know, it's hard, but I encourage people to do things like that. You can't give up.
0: Or write a letter. I have written a letter to all of the commissioners asking them why they're in support of it. Patty Sheehan was the only commissioner to say, no, this is crazy. All of the other ones are in support of the moratorium.
1: Yeah, yeah.
0: So I've asked them to spell it out for us. And Shan Rose already got back to me.
1: Oh, did she? Okay. So
0: great,
1: so that'll be enough. That's something that you're working on.
0: Yeah.
1: Okay, great. Well, on the lighter side of things, the inaugural season announced for Refresh Garden Theater. How appropriate is this? Because we're talking about a building that has been
0: a historic
1: saved,
0: building.
1: Restored, and used.
0: Well, the word I kept saying that maybe we're missing here is stewardship. And I've talked to John about that, John Busdecker, on our show, the Orlando Shine Show. And I think it's something we're missing here, because there a lot of city officials are talking about historic buildings as like a traffic cone, you know, something to get around.
1: Right, like it's a barrier.
0: It's a barrier, a barrier to entry, a barrier to progress.
1: Yep.
0: But it's also a sense of identity, and it's also a connection to our past, and that's something that we want to support. And actually, the Downtown Historic District was the first historic district in town, right? And I think we just hit 150 years. And so, like, how great, while we're still celebrating 150, shouldn't this be a time that we should be doubling down on acknowledging those roots? And so I just find that interesting, and I don't know where I was going with that. How did that start?
1: We started that because we're talking about the Garden Theater. There's a new group, GNA Productions, that has announced a new season happening there at the Garden Theater in beautiful Winter Garden. Well, it's so this has layers too, doesn't it? Because there's also some concern right now because somebody is gobbling up all the properties, and what that person's motive is questionable. But let's talk about this the season.
0: DNA Productions, I think it's a new offshoot of DNA something something. They were they did like conventions. I think was their history. And so the city of Winter Garden owns the Garden Theater. It's their building. And so when they booted the last people, or they left of their own accord, I can't remember, but I seem to recall there was some sort of hullabaloo, they opened an RFP, which is a request for proposals. They

0: asked people to submit if they wanted to run the theater, and DNA Production submitted, and they won.
1: These cool cats won.
0: Yeah, and so it's a beautiful 295-seat Art Deco venue, and right in downtown Winter Garden. And the main season is going to kick off on August 1st. Excited to see what happens. It's all family-friendly programming.
1: We must mention August 1st is kicking off with the Rocket Man show.
0: Oh,
1: an Elton John tribute. It's starring Russ Anderson. Were you telling me something? It's lore, but I don't know. Go ahead.
0: Selected by Elton John for this role.
1: Yeah.
0: Yeah. I believe it because it was in the press release.
1: I know. I don't know why I'm skeptical, and I just feel like
0: what
1: I
0: are you gonna do? Ask Elton John.
1: I have connections.
0: Yeah.
1: No, I don't.
0: You don't. You mean our dog, which is named Bernie Taupin?
1: I just
0: after his our songwriter.
1: Dog is, yeah, our dog yeah. is named after okay. the lyricist for Elton John. But also in the series, you've got Footloose, the musical. They're going to do some holiday production that they haven't named yet. 39 Steps, and then 9 to 5, the musical.
0: Uh-huh. Footloose, the musical.
1: Yeah, I think I mentioned that already.
0: Oh, I thought you just said.
1: You should check out. You should learn more about their season. But one that we should jump to is Josie and Grace, because we have a buddy who is in that show.
0: We do.
1: Yeah, that's Tamisha.
0: Tamisha Harris. Yeah. She's fantastic.
1: And
0: she's a world touring artist.
1: So
0: with legs for days.
1: First, I guess it's going to be premiering at the Fringe, and that'll be coming to Garden Theater is what I'm reading here. But more on that.
0: Oh, no, it came from the Orlando Fringe Festival. It premiered at Fringe.
1: It's coming there March 27th.
0: And yeah, they premiered at Fringe. I don't know if it was a local Fringe.
1: Oh, man, I feel bad because I didn't see that. I've seen Tamisha do Josephine Baker in other shows. But okay, great. Well, that's happening there at the Winter Garden Theater.
0: The Rhinestone Cowgirls are going to be performing.
1: And you know what? We'd assume country music, or do you know that these Rhinestone?
0: Well, if it's funk, that's crazy. And I'm into it. That's something I want to hear.
1: Oh, that is a movie waiting to happen.
0: The Rhinestone Cowgirls, and they're doing funk.
1: They're funk.
0: And I'm here to stay.
1: So if you wish, you can learn more about that on OrlandoShine.com.
0: If you want to.
1: Next, also a little bit light, John Cusack is coming to the Plaza Theater.
0: I hate that this is in the top five, but it's
1: why?
0: Because there's so many other stories we wrote about, but everyone's so excited about John Cusack.
1: Well, he's a cool dude, and he's also somebody who's fighting the good fight when it comes to politics. His Twitter is just fire all the time.
0: Okay.
1: Yeah.
0: So he's timely.
1: He is timely. But he's going to be there. They're doing a screening of one of his films, High Fidelity, and then presumably chatting about that afterwards.
0: You remember what that's about?
1: You know, it's been a while since I've seen it, but some friends were refreshing my memory that perhaps part of the discussion will be how his character treated women.
0: Not great.
1: Yeah. Which would be interesting to hear his take on that.
0: Well, it was from the year 2000. You know, that's when I was in Turkey with that earthquake we were talking about before. And it's based on a novel by Nick Hornby.
1: Yeah.
0: High Fidelity.
1: And if you don't know who John Cusack is, that's crazy. But
0: can you name your favorite John Cusack movie?
1: You know, I'm looking at them all. I loved, and I know, you know, with Woody Allen is problematic these days, but Bullets Over Broadway, him and Diane Weiss together, John Cusack, the two of them, it was lovely.
0: It's a classic. I think my favorite John Cusack was Anastasia, the animated movie, and he plays the really handsome love interest.
1: Yeah,
0: with the hair.
1: So when he was a cartoon, you liked him
0: favorite.
1: Best.
0: Yeah,
1: What was the name? I don't see it listed here.
0: These are just my favorite ones.
1: Oh, gotcha. On our notes, but what was the one where the newspaper boy kept coming back at him? I can't remember the name of that one, but that was
0: Newsies.
1: No, he wasn't in Newsies. That'd be Christian Bale.
0: Oh.
1: All right. And here is a good one to finish things out with when it comes to the top five. I keep saying the top five. I need to train myself. The most read, because they aren't necessarily the top five, because
0: just the most read.
1: What we would consider the top five.
0: Most read.
1: This one is a restaurant concept by Good Salt is coming to the former Hoods Up in the Milk District. If you don't know, first of all, there's a space that's on the corner of Robinson and Bumby.
0: Hoods Up!
1: That's been coveted for years. Nothing was happening a long time except for, oddly enough, there were pool noodles stored in there.
0: Famously,
1: and you could see them from the street.
0: In a trash can.
1: And in a trash can. And then probably 2 years ago, the property got bought.
0: Yes.
1: Is that about right?
0: Yeah.
1: And then everybody's been like, well, now what? Because it's just sitting there. And I think they cleaned out the pool noodles. But other than that, it's
0: the woman. OK, so the guy that used to run it as an auto shop, Hoods Up, famously never wanted to sell it. He would always like up the price right at the last minute. Like, I think at some points he was quoting people $4 million for that property, and then he passed away before anyone actually bought it, and so he left it to his family, and his wife just hated developers, so she would always just say no. She wouldn't even take calls. People would show up at her house. Like, I used to write a lot about real estate, and so I would have all these friends who were like, oh yeah, I knocked on their house trying to get her to sell me that property, and she would just say no. And I was like, yeah, because you showed up at her house, you weirdo. Leave her alone. Like, what are you doing? And so they just said no. And then eventually they put it on the market. And Craig Usler purchased it, you know, above market rate, because he wanted, I thought, because he wanted to keep it intact and keep it, you know, as is, because it has a, it's an interesting architectural piece. You know?
1: And the renderings kind of, it looks like it's,
0: they're closing
1: be something
0: it in.
1: Of it. But
0: so they have these really cool overhangs.
1: And what do we call this?
0: The working name?
1: Yeah. No, I'm sorry. Not the name of that, but adaptive reuse.
0: Adaptive reuse. That's the buzzword for developers who like to keep an older building but update it and make it fancy.
1: And then the working name of it is Paper Kites.
0: Yes.
1: Which is cool.
0: Run by Jason and Sue Chin of Good Salt Restaurant Group, who, if you don't know, actually all of their restaurants are located in Usler properties.
1: Oh, I didn't know that.
0: Yeah.
1: So
0: like there's the Monroe.
1: Yeah.
0: Right? That's in his old building. I think he sold it to somebody, but he built it. What's the Mexican place?
1: Reyes,
0: yeah. Mezcaleria, Sparrow, right next door, which is
1: right
0: a great
1: I just,
0: location.
1: I just went there on Friday. It's really great. I think for me, and I love the Chins and Sue and Jason, and I love these concepts that they do, but it's buried under your beard.
0: Hey!
1: I don't know. What does it look like? But I love them, and I do love going to the restaurants, but I think I was hoping that whatever happened there at Hoods Up would be a little more casual, and I don't know, like, I could afford it.
0: Uh-huh. Might be able to. We'll see.
1: Maybe, but I... You know, that's not the case at the, you know, I know when I'm going to one of the other Good Salt places that I'm going to be laying down some money.
0: Okay. Interesting.
1: Right?
0: Interesting.
1: Or is there to you affordable options?
0: I only go when they're inviting me, so I don't have to pay.
1: You don't know what it costs. Don't know what it costs. Well,
0: we have
1: that's
0: all those
1: my,
0: golden ticket
1: you know, and of course I think it's going to be a great addition, but that's my concern is that, you know, it may be a little too fancy pants for the Milk District.
0: Someone else said that too, that they think it might be too fancy. But then there's a Michelin rated restaurant just across the street in what is it? Abundancia. What's that called? What's the Cuban place? Next to Stasio's.
1: Next to Stasio. Oh, the
0: having a moment.
1: Otto's High Dive.
0: Otto's High Dive. Yeah. That's Michelin rated.
1: I haven't been to that one either, because I've told it's going to set me back some money.
0: Well, it would. It'd be too. Yeah, it's too expensive for you. Yes. Stasio's, you know, not too cheap. Stasio's. So like that neighborhood is on the up. Rent-wise.
1: Well, we look forward to seeing that. So that's they're moving fast on that too, right? Because it's June or July.
0: Yeah, there's already
1: so
0: work
1: this
0: happening
1: month or
0: in there.
1: Tomorrow.
0: They cleaned everything out. I hope they donate the signs on the outside to the Orange County Regional History Center, and not just trash them. Because let's keep them preserved.
1: It's a cool
0: talk about historic preservation.
1: It's a cool font. Definitely a font of a time. So they expect 6 months, so it could be by the end of the year that this thing is happening.
0: Gosh, if anyone can do it, it's that developer. He knows his way around city code.
1: Let's take a quick break, and then when we come back, I have one part of the show that that sets us up for the next part.
0: Ooh.
1: That I want to talk to you about, talk you through.
0: Okay.
1: We'll be back after this.
0: I know nothing.

0: All right. Welcome back to the Rise and Shine show. This is Scotty Campbell.
1: Yeah, it is.
0: This has been the inaugural show. One thing I'm wanting to do with this show is that at the end, we will have something called Solve It, which is actually is an idea that I actually stole from Ralph Nader. Brendan and I used to do this.
1: Ralph Nader.
0: Okay. So something that his family used to do is in the mornings over breakfast, they would present a problem, present a challenge to the family, and then everybody would think about that challenge over the course of the day and come back at dinner, come back with their ideas. And that's something usually, and by challenge, I mean something that's happening in the community and in the world. And so what do we think about this one? I was thinking about, you know, the Disney area with the traffic that happens. You have that, I can't remember, the Sand Lake exit. If you're traveling from downtown to the Disney area, there's always that traffic. And they are doing an expressway thing, but there are people who feel skeptical about whether that's actually going to
1: just for rich
0: relieve
1: people.
0: The traffic. But there must be something that we could do. So for this Solve It, that's what we'll be thinking about over the week.
1: Okay.
0: We'll think about it over the week. And when my next guest comes, TBD, who that is. Just getting started, y'all. Uh-huh. We're just getting started. Then we'll at the end of the show, we'll talk about that and then present the next challenge. What do you think of that?
1: I think that's great.
0: What do you think about that as something, a challenge?
1: I love it because I won't be here to share my Solve It answer. So I love it.
0: Very cool. Well, yeah. I've been, you know.
1: Unless you get someone to record it and send it in. And then you're like, here's what Brandon thought about after last week's question. And it's like a follow-up with that person. And then you challenge that person who's on that show to do the same.
0: Yeah, I think you're out of this out after this.
1: Okay. So. Okay.
0: no, I've been thinking about that because I recently got one of the annual passes and have been going out there to that area. And it's just it's like clockwork. You can predict when you get to that part, it's always going to be
1: slow,
0: some sort of a slowdown. And it's just weird. It's always been like that. I remember back in the day, I used to work at House of Blues and was constantly late because, you know, that could even grow from there. But
1: I actually used to get off at Sand Lake to avoid the traffic and go around by the Whole Foods.
0: For
1: and then
0: sure.
1: There's like a back road that brings you over by Disney Springs.
0: Well, and y'all, this is when I say I worked at House of Blues, it was back late 90s, beginning of 2000. So there was no GPS. So when you did something like that, you jumped off on Turkey Lake or whatever thinking, oh I'm going to beat this. You didn't know if all that was backed up.
1: Just you, a map, and Jesus.
0: Yeah, and I'd get there, and I'd be in trouble, and it was rinse, wash, repeat. Back at
1: that was all surface
0: the House
1: parking
0: of Blues
1: back
0: days,
1: then.
0: And it was all surface parking. There weren't garages, and
1: rotary phone.
0: So tell us to close out this episode one. What other one story you talked about that's coming up is there's going to be more on the historic preservation thing.
1: Yes.
0: Is there anything else that people should be watching out for on Orlando Shine? Big story wise.
1: Actually,
0: yeah.
1: Thankfully, not a lot of big things in the works because there's a lot of little things that I haven't been able to focus on, you know, because if these larger stories come in and they just kind of, they're like a noisy baby that
0: right.
1: just demand to be fed.
0: Yeah.
1: You know, and then you have to avoid all the other ones. But gosh, so there's maybe a follow up on the swan thing. Like, I'd love to see where the swans went and how they're doing and how many swans are left over. What does that look like? We also still haven't received. We asked for the renderings of how they are improving the habitat of Lake Eola because we keep getting told they're going to improve the water quality. They're going to work on the lake.
0: Right.
1: But what does that look like? You can't just say that.
0: Right.
1: I want to see the plans.
0: Let's hope it goes better than the reflecting pond.
1: Right. Yay. And then we've also been hounding algae. We've also been hounding the city about what is the plan for downtown? Because it seems like there is an overarching template or like, is there a list of things that they're working on that they're just knocking out and not telling us? Because it's this historic preservation thing, the work on it started last year, but nobody heard about it until last week, right? And so what are these other pieces to their puzzle? This is part of the mayor's initiative to make downtown not a drinking party,
0: right?
1: But to make it a neighborhood, right? He wants downtown to be a friendly, family-friendly neighborhood with two-way streets, farmers markets on Magnolia. You know, like, we didn't know that. They're moving, the Lake Eola Farmers Market is going to move to Magnolia Avenue. Like, people don't know that.
0: Could be interesting. Could be interesting with that, you know, with what's happening there.
1: Why not just do two markets? But I don't know why you had to move it. Anyway, so little things like that, how they're shifting downtown.
0: We need to wrap up now.
1: Okay.
0: Should have known you'd go on. But you can find out about these stories and more at OrlandoShine.com.
1: If you want.
0: I'll be back here next week, Tuesday at 9 with a new guest. In the meantime, if you want to know about these stories there beforehand, they're going to be in the newsletter that you can sign up for if you want to. On OrlandoShine.com. 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
1: Woo!
0: With episode one, the bumpy episode.
1: The bumpy episode. Can you play your intro song for them at the end?
0: We'll play it next week.
1: Okay.

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1: 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Pearl Jam versus A Woman of the World. 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
1: 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Little throwback on that UK vibe. 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

0: Arusha. 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
0: Booyakasha, respect.
2: This is the war my favorite poet warned me about. 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Zombie stares. 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How many children? 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How do I survive? How do I survive? How do I survive this inability to stop the worst acts known to mankind? It's the us of it. The us. It. Tell them.
3: Tell them.
2: Tell them. Tell them.
3: Tell them to talk about the blood.
2: The sweet red river of rage. Pulsing footsteps in a chest. The skin of a drum. The shaking brush of bruise of the blue-black truth. Tell them to talk about the blood. Rwanda missiles in the Congo, from east to west, east to west, east to west. The stolen presidency, the government brainwashing. Paul Kagame, a dictator's love affair with the West. The military regime oppressing the people. 1986 Uganda, U.S. allies, tell them. Tell them, tell them. Talk about the blood. The Tutsis. Agents of the West, migrants looting the land, the tentacles of the local elite, neighboring responsibility, corporations mining the World Bank and the IMF. Tell them, talk about the blood. Talk about the blood. Vanishing visions, scarcely strangling the givers with everything to lose. The censorship, the dank jail cell. Tell them. Talk about it. Talk about it. Talk about it. The blood. The death machines in our palms. Scrolling the death machines in our palms. Tell them. Tell them. Talk about it. Talk about. The blood.

0: Hey, all, this is Zach Deputy. 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
0: I like that for the people up top. 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
2: Hi guys, welcome to WPRK. This is our community hour, hour one. My name's Brandon, I'm going to be your host today. I'm just going to be playing some music that I've been listening to lately, some stuff that I enjoy a lot, and we're going to get started here with a local band, actually, by the name of Walking Blue, based in Orlando. They actually have a new song coming out this week, and they're doing some stuff over the summer, which is pretty exciting. This song's called Grayscale, so hope you guys enjoy.

All right. Next up, we have a song by an up-and-coming band, actually. They're getting pretty big. The last couple months, they've had a couple hits that have come out. Doing pretty good. Their names are Dexter and the Moonrocks. I actually just saw them about a month and a half ago in Sanford at a small venue called Tuffy's. It was a pretty good time. A lot of people showed up. And this song is called Sad in Carolina.

We're going to switch it up a bit here now. We're going to go into some older rock now. We got Tom Petty and the Heartbreakers coming up. This song was pretty important to me because about a month ago, I took a trip to Gainesville. It was the first time I'd ever gone. And just seeing the love for this man that was throughout the whole area and just how much you could tell he touched Gainesville. It was beautiful to see. And this song's called American Girl. Thought I'd play it. Just kind of go with that vibe. So hope you guys enjoy.

Wow, what a song. We're going to switch it up once again. We're kind of going all over the place with this show, but it's a lot of music that just kind of speaks to me. So, and it's my first time doing this. It's actually my first show, guys. So just trying to get with it. Our next song is by a group called Audioslave. The funny thing about Audioslave is it's actually made up of members from the band Soundgarden and also members from the band Rage Against the Machine, two of the biggest bands in the 90s, very big bands. Came together and put this project out, and it was awesome. It came out in the 2000s. This is a song off their self-titled first album. The song is called I Am the Highway.

Such a great song. We're gonna go into some a little bit heavier music, I would say, to some, I guess. We're gonna go into a Metallica song off their album Ride the Lightning. This is one of my favorite Metallica songs they ever put out. It's one of the first ones I heard. Always meant a lot to me, still means a lot to me. And this song is called Fade to Black.

Next up, we have a song from a British band, a pretty big band. If you've never heard of them, go by the name of Iron Maiden. Put out a lot of great albums in the 80s, 90s, had some in the 2000s as well. They recently had a biopic come out that I saw with my best friend. It was a great movie, one of the best music movies I've seen in a while. It goes through their entire history as a band, and I enjoyed it a lot. And this is one song they talked about a bit towards the end of it. It's on one of their later albums, albums called Fear of the Dark. The song is called Wasting Love by Iron Maiden.

Next up, we have a song, older song, off one of my favorite albums of all time. This is by a band called Pink Floyd. I think a lot of you guys have probably heard of them before. This song's off their album called The Wall, which has a great movie as well. If anybody ever wants to check that out, I think it's online on YouTube and stuff. So, yeah, this song's called Hey You.

All right, next up, we're going to have an Elton John song. This song's called I'm Still Standing. It's a song that is a good song for if you ever feel like you're down or you feel like life's kind of kicking your butt a little bit. It's a good song to kind of bring you back up, you know. It's just a way to say things can be bad. You know, stuff that you don't want to happen can happen. You can have tough times, but you're going to stand up and be tall at the end. So here's I'm Still Standing by Elton John.

All right, we're coming on last 20 minutes or so of our show. We got a couple songs left to go. This next song's by a band called Rush. They're actually coming to Tampa later this year, which is very exciting. They haven't, before that, it's been over 10 years since they had toured. They got a new drummer, and she's fantastic. Pretty exciting to see all that going on. This song is called The Spirit of Radio. Feel like it's a pretty good song to play on the radio, so hope you guys enjoy.

All right. So we got two more songs left on this show. This next song's by a band called The Strokes. These guys are coming to Tampa this year. There's a lot of these artists on this list coming to town soon. this song's called Someday. This is off their debut album, Is This It, from 2001. I hope you guys enjoy.

All right. Thank you guys so much. We're at the end part of our show now, unfortunately. It's been great being with you guys. It's been great hearing all the listeners, great hearing all the music. It's been a great afternoon. We're going to end this out with one by the Foo Fighters. This song's called Everlong. I performed this song at Battle of the Bands on Mills Lawn here on Rollins College campus a couple months ago, actually, and it was a great experience. It was one of my first times in quite a while doing a live performance with some people I love and people that mean a lot to me, and this song just means a lot to me. So going to end it out with that. Have a great day. Much love to everybody. Thank you.

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1: That was out of sight. I mean, it really was. 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

Yes. This is Lyrium. I work in the library. I'm going to be playing this playlist that I created. If you grew up in a Latin household, Saturday mornings, these are some of the classic hits that you'll remember, and top 40.

Yeah. Life. 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

0: Good evening, Winter Park, Rollins College, WPRK. This is Creative Control Radio, and we're your hosts. I'm Elijah.
1: I'm Mecca.
2: I'm Hunter.
3: I'm Alana.
0: Very special guest host joining us today, hailing all the way from Orlando. long, short trip from Orlando to Winter Park. We have local producer, director. I wanted to say DJ, but I think that's just because her jacket is so fly right now. Hey. Ladies and gentlemen, we have the Jack in the building.
4: Thank you.
0: Najat, did I say it correctly? Is Najat?
4: Yeah, you said it right.
0: Okay, cool. Mm-hmm. Hey, we're going to give another applause. I usually butcher names on this show. How you feeling today?
4: I'm good.
0: You look like money.
4: I feel like money.
0: Have you been on the radio before?
4: No. This is my first time.
0: Nice. Well, then Mecca will know to take it easy on you. He usually gets a little, I'll say verbally aggressive with our new co-guest host. So, Mecca. I like your headband, but let's stay tame today, huh?
1: Damn right.
0: Freak, what's going on, man?
2: What's up?
0: I don't know. I was hoping you could tell me. You seem to be very comfortable in your wardrobe today. I don't know if Mecca has kind of drug your standards down.
2: We had like a session planned, and I think as a producer, you want to get in the mind of the artist. So I just kind of went for a pajama look today.
0: That's like next level. Yeah, that's bars. Nice, man.
2: Thank you.
0: Well, you know what's up. You know, what'd you have for lunch?
2: Lunch? Ask me about breakfast.
0: can we do brunch? Did you have breakfast?
2: Actually, I had lunch was I made salmon and rice yesterday.
0: Salmon
2: so
0: rice?
2: I had leftovers, so I had that for lunch today.
0: Yeah. Like salmon and rice, or did you have like salmon?
2: I bought
0: pieces
2: like some like
0: rice?
2: Bourbon something marinated salmon. It was actually pretty good. Yeah. But then today I did it differently. I put some like QB mayo and sriracha on it. Nice. Yeah. No, that hit. But for breakfast, I actually took a page out of her nutritionist book.
0: Okay.
2: And got some peaches from Aldi because they had like some passion fruit juice, like peaches. Mm-hmm. Like peaches and passion fruit juice.
0: I'm digging.
2: And then I wish I had toast, but I had bagels. Oh. So then I toasted some bagels and then put the cottage cheese.
3: Yeah.
0: Hold on, you losing me, partner.
2: come in. On the bagel.
0: Uh-huh.
2: And then I sliced the peaches and put it on top.
0: Okay, and how'd that work for you?
2: I threw up. No, it was too much bagel. It was too much bread.
0: That was the problem with there between the cottage cheese and the peaches. It was the bread.
2: Well, honestly, it might have just been better. Have you had cottage cheese and peaches? I know it's like a really...
0: I personally have not. I don't know if anybody else has had cottage cheese and
2: I know
0: peaches
2: it sounds kind of gross.
4: It sounds like a texture nightmare.
3: No, yeah. It's so good.
0: Please get in
3: good.
0: There.
3: Guys.
0: Is it? He might get in there.
2: No. Please, somebody help me.
3: Wait, did you put anything on top of it? Or just like, you just raw dogged it like that?
0: Raw dog.
3: Sorry.
2: What else? I'm like, honey?
3: Yeah.
2: I thought of it, but I didn't, and I wish I did, because it needed the extra sweetness, I won't lie.
0: Okay.
2: And then maybe it might have helped with the whole, like, too much bread thing with the bagel, but cottage cheese and you got to try it.
0: Okay.
2: If you can get over the texture, I know, like, texture is, like, a big thing for some people. I just close my eyes, and it's fine.
1: I feel like you'd be able to feel it more.
2: No. That's the thing. That's the key. You feel it more, and then it's okay, because you felt it all the way.
1: Like
0: you know, I do give you props for the explorativeness in all your food endeavors. I like that, man.
2: Thank you.
0: I admire that.
4: So, like, do you switch up what you eat for breakfast every day?
2: Like? No, I'm usually like my go-to is like avocado toast with like eggs. But like, I do try to keep it interesting.
0: He switches it up at least every Tuesday.
2: Yeah, there's some variety. There's some variety.
4: What's your favorite breakfast?
2: I like a good avocado toast, but like with like stuff on it. So like,
0: what you put on it?
2: Like, if I have like time, like I've made pickled onions before. Like, I'd put that on there. Yeah.
0: Dang.
2: But I've never had it on toast. It's really easy.
0: You just like soak them in there.
2: Yeah, you just soak them in there. Like it's like you boil them. Anyways.
0: All the forethought with that though.
2: Yeah. I like pickled onions a lot. They're really good.
0: You put any like protein on these when you?
2: Eggs. Okay. I've done eggs, bacon. Ooh. I've messed around and put like sriracha on it sometimes and like some mayo, but just like a drizzle though. I know some people like the everything bagel seasoning from Trader Joe's.
4: I don't like that seasoning.
2: I don't either.
4: It tastes weird.
2: I'm not a fan of it.
4: There's like sesame seeds in it. And yeah. It's just like too much going on with it.
3: I love that.
2: I don't like everything bagels either, but.
4: Oof, no.
2: Yeah, just plain bagel. Mm-hmm. Oatmeal sometimes. I'm talking too much though.
0: Alana, you think you can settle our stomach a bit? What did you have for lunch? My stomach hurt now.
3: For lunch?
0: A little queasy.
3: Well, technically, I skipped lunch, but I had a happy hour. I had happy hour food.
0: So did you also drink?
3: No, I didn't drink. Oh. No, actually, guys, I quit drinking.
1: Oh,
3: like actually.
0: What? Can't tell if you're joking or not.
3: No, I like serious.
0: Okay, well then. Wow. Yeah. Thanks.
3: Just because like I just don't like alcohol. So I'm just like, why would I?
0: Hey, I'm with you on that.
4: You already barely drunk it.
3: I know. Now I'm just like, okay, like, why would I buy it?
0: It also makes me ill. But yes,
3: yeah.
0: I'm with Alana on that.
3: Anyways, we went to Bar Italia because we watched Obsession, so we went there for happy hour. I got margarita pizza, spicy rigatoni, and then burrata, like with pesto and stuff. Mm. And I shared it with the girls that I was with.
0: Nice.
3: It was really good. Really
0: and you saw Obsession today?
3: Today. Ooh. At 2:55. I was in the theater and I watched it and it was so good.
0: Nice. Mm-hmm. Nice. That is really a pretty good movie.
3: Yeah.
0: I know a lot of people who have seen it in this room think it's a really good movie as well.
4: Has everyone seen it except him?
3: Yeah.
1: I mean, I was going to see it, but Alana just didn't invite me today.
3: I'm sorry.
0: That tends to happen with Alana and invites, man.
3: I was invited. I didn't go.
0: Yeah, you just show up with a big 6'7". Hey guys, I brought a friend. So, Mecca, how you doing today, man?
1: I'm doing well, man.
0: Pretty good.
1: I'm doing fantastic.
0: I gotta say, I think that's a new headband. I don't think I've seen the purple before.
1: I might not have rocked this one.
0: Yeah,
1: I don't think.
0: Nice.
1: That's all you got to say today?
0: Hey, only compliments, and you know, I'm trying to work on being more positive in regard to your challenging wardrobe.
1: Mm-hmm.
0: Atrocious even.
1: Hey.
0: But I'm being positive.
1: Okay.
0: I said challenging. That's the word I use instead of hideous. We can get into the best thing you've seen this week though.
3: Okay.
0: I know Alana's explained it a bit off air, but it's just the best thing you've seen within the last 7 days. It could be a sport.

0: Well, what you did before today, yeah. You got here today, I'm
1: saying. We just kind of listened to music and talked about the scope of a project.
0: Here, I feel like y'all were doing something for real.
2: His daily recaps make so much more sense, seeing as how that's how he describes what we did.
0: Right, we just listen to music.
2: Hunter's living like the most incredible life, but he just describes it as like nothing.
3: So wait, what actually happened then? What did you guys actually do?
2: We were like organizing, like we were setting like vision for the project and like listening to stuff and kind of creating like a track list, like a starting track list for like the vibe and the sound we want for the project. Mm-hmm. It was cool. We had a lot of ideas. I don't know. That was fun for me. Apparently, Hunter had a terrible time. Apparently, that was the worst part of Hunter's day.
0: It was just some regular old. We just listened to music, dog. That was what it was.
1: No, I'm excited for it. That was like pretty good. On a scale of like one to cool, that was all right. Like,
0: I'm scared of one to cool. That was like a three, man. It was all right.
1: No. I made a song previously that was cool, or started working on a song. I liked it. I like made it in Discord with Jeffrey. That was fun. That was interesting to me.
0: Nice.
1: I don't know.
0: Huh. Everything's, I can
1: just
0: dig it.
1: This is kind of a straight line for me.
0: Okay. This, you know, it's not a super exciting week in the life of Hunter. He lives a very extraordinary life, all right?
1: Mm-hmm. We can't really
0: can't compete with
1: extraordinary,
0: that.
1: Extraordinary, yeah.
0: Mm-hmm. I feel you.
1: I like that.
0: I feel you. It's pretty cool.
1: We got to that one.
3: My turn. On Wednesday, I think, I threw a girls' night at my house.
0: Yeah.
3: So that was a lot of fun. Miss Najat was there, so that was cute. But we watched not a good movie, but okay.
0: No, did that Tuesday, too.
3: But
0: sorry, I interrupted.
3: Anyways, the movie was okay, but like for me, it was like the best part was just like seeing all the girlies again and like talking to them. Eating like yummy foods, and then afterwards our friend Keelan brought like a color game or whatever. Mm-hmm. So we did that. We went on a few walks. Yeah, it's like a little like hue, like it's like a thing with like colors on it, and then you have to like guess the color based on like a hint or whatever. I don't know, me and Najat were the only ones that did not play, so
4: we were just instigating.
3: Were,
0: I imagine, but there's a lot of things we questioned if we saw a girls' night. We probably have a lot of a color game kind of question.
3: A color game.
2: What movie did you see?
3: It was Marie Antoinette.
4: Literally the worst movie ever.
3: It wasn't the worst. It was
0: is that
3: just
0: the
3: like,
0: title?
3: Yeah, Marie Antoinette by Sofia Coppola.
2: Who picked it?
3: So don't look at me like that. Don't look at me like that. I'm just gonna watch this. Like, I'm quick with it.
0: She just put it on. Actually.
3: Yeah, I did.
4: I don't even think you voted.
3: I didn't vote. I asked you guys to vote, and everyone voted on that one. That or and no one wanted to watch Sentimental Value.
4: No, not everyone voted for Marie Antoinette. I did not want to watch that.
3: But the majority did. The majority did.
0: How are you born in Australia, but you're the Queen of France? Or did she marry into it?
3: So she was in, what was it, like Ukraine or something? I don't know. But
4: in Austria, right?
3: In Austria?
4: Yeah.
3: Okay, Austria. So she was from...
0: What did I just say?
3: Oh. I don't know if you were like lying. But she's from Austria, and then she married in. Yeah, you're right.
0: Oh my God, was she the queen. Beheaded?
3: Yeah, she was like the Marie Antoinette that's like, let them eat cake lady. Like, she was that person.
2: Or she never said that.
0: I'm unfamiliar.
3: Okay, Mecca.
0: what was her like? Why?
3: It was the movie was just like, oh, she was just spending a lot of money so that everyone was just like dying and starving and that in France, and she was in like the Versailles castle and stuff and just had way too much money. But
0: anti-hero. She wasn't like, she was the main character, but she wasn't a good guy.
3: Yeah. Okay. Yeah. Mm. But the movie was just like boring. Like nothing was happening. But it was pretty, though. Like, they shot on property, like, on location at Versailles.
0: Oh, wow.
3: Like, it was really, really pretty. But it was just, like, boring.
0: Her life sounds amazing. So it sounds like they just made a poor movie about her life. She became infamous for extravagant scandals like the diamond necklace affair and resistance to reform. I mean, that sounds like... And she was guillotined as well. I mean...

0: That sounds like it could be a great movie.
1: They skipped all that.
0: A24 needs to get a hold of this one.
2: Yeah.
0: Yeah. Make it a horror movie. A24 style.
2: Facts. But yeah, that was my favorite thing, just like seeing everyone. So not the movie, but like actual, like having the girls over at my house and like chit-chatting and drinking wine and stuff. It was cute.
0: That's awesome.
2: Yeah.
0: Mm-hmm. That is pretty cool.
2: Who's next?
0: Who's next? Go.
3: I'll say the best thing I've seen this week, and you're going to be surprised. The best thing I've seen this week was the Knicks championship.
0: Oh. And I will give it up for the Knicks, though. That was that wasn't 53 years, something like that, 49 years.
3: 53, I think. I'm not a Knicks fan, but their fan base is actually very annoying. the team is very likable, though.
0: Yeah,
3: and
0: I agree.
3: Seeing the interviews, because there's three players on the team that went to college together, and they played in college together. Damn. And seeing
0: the championship together, right, in college.
3: Yeah, they won the national championship in college, and then they are on the same NBA team, and they won it together again. And they just reminded me of, like, Spuds and, like, our teammates in college. Like, if we won the championship, I feel like our interviews would have been just, like, they just know each other so well. It's funny.
0: Yeah.
3: But that was cool to see, just, like, that for the city. I know they're tearing up the city for the next – they're probably still tearing up the city.
0: Yeah.
1: Dude, they were, like, climbing the buildings.
3: Yeah. Lighting school buses.
1: Lighting things on fire. Yeah.
4: School buses.
3: So be safe.
4: What about the kids?
5: Just because?
0: Just because they won. Yeah. They're a little rowdy bunch.
2: Is that serious?
0: I saw something like there were 67 arrests, 4 stabbings, 1 shooting.
2: Oh, my God.
0: I don't know how true those stats are, but I saw that in the post somewhere.
3: I said it was like 1,000 deaths. Like.
0: Yeah. Did you have your best thing? Did you want to go last, save the best for last?
1: I think the best, well, you kind of low-key took it from me, but it's,
2: sorry.
1: I was going to say, like, that the movie was, like, not a great experience, but the night itself was really fun. Thank you. We played we had, like, a spelling bee.
2: Oh, yeah, we did a spelling bee.
0: That actually sounds hilarious.
2: Oh, my God.
1: I have trauma with that because when I was a kid, I was in the spelling bee in the 5th grade, and I lost because I couldn't spell the word.
2: Mississippi.
0: Oh.
1: I didn't win this one either, but I spelled a lot more words, right?
0: Yeah.
1: So it was fun.
0: Who won?
1: Keelan won.
2: Yeah, Keelan did win.
1: But she got like really easy words. Like
2: I did. I picked really hard easy words.
1: She was like, spell entrepreneur. What were the words that you gave me?
0: And you said that was easy. The entrepreneur.
2: No,
1: that was a hard word.
2: That was Summer's word.
3: Yo, CC spelling bee next week.
2: No, literally
0: live on the air.
2: Wait, I have it. I have the
0: note. Embarrass ourselves.
1: Yeah, you were giving me really hard ones, but it was because
2: you were talking so much. You were saying like, "Oh, give them hard ones, give them hard ones." So I was like, "I'm gonna give you a hard one too."
1: Yeah, you put me on the spot, but it was fun.
2: It was fun. I can't find it right now, but
0: sounds cool.
2: It was a lot of fun. Yeah,
0: I dig it.
1: Spelling bee.
0: Well, I definitely can't top that. best thing I've seen this week. You know, I did see a movie last night. It's not the best thing I've seen this week, but it was Once Upon a Time in Hollywood.
2: Oh,
1: that's a good movie.
0: It was a good movie. Interesting. Quentin Tarantino, you know, he kind of just tells a bunch of stories and then he either blends them together or doesn't blend them together, but he ends the movie. but the best thing I've seen this week, man, I feel like there was something. Oh, it actually was something at my job. You guys remember last week we were watching Wheel of Fortune?
2: Mm-hmm.
0: Okay. Well, the place that I work.
2: No.
0: We can make that happen, though. a place that I worked, we actually had the new host is Ryan Seacrest, but the guy who's hosted for the last, I don't know, decades, is Pat Sajak. And he came into the establishment that I work at, and I interacted with him and his family. It was pretty cool. Just seeing somebody that you've seen on TV for like years, and he's like a TV personality, so you kind of feel like you know him a bit. It was really cool. And his voice and his image and everything is exactly the same. He could probably still be doing it right now if he wanted to, but it was that was probably the best thing I've seen this week. I'll also speak briefly on it because I can't go into too much detail, but I also met a princess, an actual princess for the first time. I'm not talking about Disney for the first time this week. And then pro sports Hall of Fame athlete, Olympian, Michael Phelps was also at this.
2: What the heck?
0: I know, he's got long hair now. He looks like a baddie with his long. he kept messing with it too. It was a pretty star-studded week. I'll leave it at that. I got more to share, but I'll share it with y'all off air. It was cool stuff.
4: Dang,
2: that is cool.
4: I'm excited.
0: Yeah,
1: you had like the coolest highlight out of all of us.
4: See, that's why I come in here like this. How can I compare to
0: my weeks are not usually like that. Most of the time, Michael it's a movie Phelps, or something.
4: The guy who hosted Wheel of Fortune.
0: Yeah. Yeah, a few more things dollars. Too. Yeah, it was good stuff. It was good stuff. Hey, what we're going to do right now, though, before we go take a short musical break, we're going to ask you to do something that we ask all of our guest hosts to do, or at least most of them, is describe yourself, Najat, in 3 words. And there's absolutely no pressure to this, so don't feel like you got to perform or anything to that magnitude. So just...
1: I would say I'm definitely funny. I'm definitely funny. Mm-hmm. I'm definitely funny. I'm pretty patient. I think I'm a really patient person.
0: It's a good trait to have.
1: And it takes a lot to get like a response out of me. Mm. You got to do something really crazy for me to be like, yo, that's a lot. And I would say I'm pretty determined. An ambitious person.
0: Nice. Mm-hmm. Okay. We'll unpack that. Funny. Self-described funny. How'd you come to that realization? When did you realize you were funny and how?
1: I don't think like I'm like stand-up comedy funny. Like I think like I'm just myself and people find that funny.
0: Like situationally?
1: Yeah, like yeah. I just kind of say whatever I think and people think it's funny. So like from when I was really young, people are always like, bro, you're just so funny. Like, and I'm like, how am I funny? And they're like, you're just so yourself, it's funny. Like, so that's why I'm like self-described as funny.
0: Fair enough. Self-described and others described. Patient, that's a pretty big one, pretty important one.
1: Why do I think I'm patient?
0: Or just, yeah, how did that come to develop in your life? How does that look like right now, being patient?
1: Well, there's definitely like levels to it. I don't think I was always really patient because I'm kind of like a perfectionist. I'm also kind of like type A neurotic, like control freak. But I learned that like in life, like a lot of what you want to get out of it comes through like being disciplined and being patient. Mm-hmm. Also like just I work in like a very like high emotional intense like environment.
0: Yeah.
1: So I usually don't ever get what I want when I'm being like not patient.
0: Okay.
1: I just gotta like sit through it. Yeah.
0: Thanks. And then the last one, somebody help me out here.
3: Determined.
0: Determined.
1: I just always like, I'm not that type of person that like when I know I want something, I'm going to get it.
0: Yeah.
1: I'm going to figure out how to get you. Like I don't take no for an answer. If someone tells me no, I'm going to go find someone that tells me yes. So.
0: Yeah.
1: Yeah.
0: Stick to it with this. You're going to get it done. I thought it bleeds into trustworthy. Awesome. Awesome. Awesome. Thank you, ladies and gentlemen. We have Najat on the show with us right now. We're going to take a short musical break here on WPRK 91.5. This is Creative Control Radio. And this is a track from Mecca's most recent album. This is Homestead Hero. We'll be right back here on WPRK 91.5 Creative Control Radio.

some giddy up boy there. You should go ahead and pop some corn and grab a stool. Your boy's about to break some news. All the numbers are final, no t-shirts, no vinyl. Y'all about to make me Richie like Lionel, for real. And that's the truth. 16 hours ahead in Melbourne, I don't even know what's going on.